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0: DJ Raze, your show the Jagger, we in the mix, this is how we jump started. We make the top of the week feel like the end. We could turn here into a Saturday night easy. All you have to do,
1: let me tell you what, me
0: drop in with some flames. Put a flag.
1: Yeah.
0: And yeah, me tap the screen and share with your friends.

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0: Toronto. 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
1: Hey, it's me. 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
1: I don't tell my girl, listen, next month I'm going juve in June.
0: But eyes at the feast.
1: And if you try to stop me, try to hide my passport or do anything like that.
0: Run from the beast.
1: If you only try to stop me from going to Toronto next month, you know
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1: what?
0: Is no
1: you know what?
0: Humble, you know what?

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1: Yeah, I really wanna move that, move that. Cause I love the way you move that, move that.
0: All you get ready to light up the chat, light it up. 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

0: We going and make this thing look easy. 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
1: Like a carnival drummer. I'm getting on board.
0: Tap on share. Tap on share. Tap on share. Tap on share. Tap on share. Tap on share. Tap on share. Tap on share. Tap on share. 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Tap on share. 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Tap on share. 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Tap on share. Tap on share. Tap on share. Tap on share. Tap on share. Tap on share. Tap on share. Tap on share. Tap on share. Tap on share. Tap on share.

a round of applause in the chat. Give him a round of applause. The baddest thing alive right now. You hear what I'm telling earlier? The hardest thing alive right now with the ad form. You think? I only want to see

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0: Both they some clowns. 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

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KMT with an eye roll. Knew that I made it when I had drivers holding my last name up in arrivals. Cinch my knee vaccine when he see how this vid start going viral. If leaders dead and the is there with grains in there like silos. The morning rain clouds up my window. I swear I feel like Dido. J-A-U-M, how looks when man put you in a jam like typos. 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
2: The Board of Management of Holy Name Convent, Port of Spain, says an independent investigation has been launched in the wake of allegations involving the school's newly appointed principal, Sister Renee Hall. A Mother's Day news segment featuring the nun has prompted online discourse from students, past and present, with many detailing emotional and psychological abuse allegations. In a statement issued on Tuesday, the board said the probe will be conducted independently of its leadership, in keeping with procedures established by the Ministry of Education and the Teaching Service Commission.
1: Just over 2 weeks after elderly friends Kenneth Gill and Bernard Mahabia were found burnt to death in the trunk of a vehicle in Valencia, four people, two women and two men, are expected to be charged with their murders. Gill and Mahabia were reported missing on April 27th after they were last seen liming at a bar in Lopino. Investigators

0: Investigators later discovered their burnt-out bodies inside a vehicle along Tapana Road and also found that Gil's bank card had been used for ATM withdrawals in Arima and Sangre Grande.
1: Baffa Sports has issued a statement after marathon participant Curtis Forbes was injured in a hit-and-run incident while taking part in its national midnight marathon event on Sunday in Mount Lambert. Forbes, who is a seasoned road runner, was taken to the Eric Williams Medical Sciences Complex, where he remains warded in stable condition. The organization says the driver has since surrendered to police.
0: Motorists who exceed speeding limits may now have a harder time escaping detection as police have launched new high-tech laser speed monitoring devices across the country. The equipment allows officers to record speeding violations directly from inside police vehicles and is also designed to clearly identify vehicle license plates during nighttime operations.
1: And overseas, Honduran authorities have arrested three people, including former Tocoya Mayor Aiden Funes, over an alleged plot to assassinate environmental activist Juan Lopez in 2024. Lopez, a leading anti-corruption campaigner, was killed after openly calling Funes to resign over corruption allegations. The case has triggered renewed concern over violence against corruption-linked killings in Honduras.
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2: 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We are one.

0: Good morning, Cordell. Good morning to you, Simone. Hope you have a blessed day today. Roy. Roy, keep yourself out of trouble today, please.
1: Pick up your old self, Roy.
0: And Mali, good morning to Mali and Bhagwan Singh and also Althea. Always with us from Early Out. Good morning to you. It's Wednesday. Doesn't feel like a typical Wednesday, but see what? Functioning same way. Now, we're bringing a topic to the table this morning. Don't forget.

0: Don't forget you can connect with us via WhatsApp at 799-9696. That's 799-9696. Mm-hmm. Or you could give us a call at 628-9336.
1: Yeah.
0: Now, we all know Mother's Day was this weekend, and a lot of people took time to celebrate Mom as she deserved to be celebrated.
1: 3 days ago.
0: However, there's one particular story coming out of Mother's Day that's quite interesting, and a lot of people are sharing their views on it.
1: How about that?
0: So it was a 63-year-old man was stabbed by his 30-year-old girlfriend.
2: God, I've got a plenty zestful.
0: And the reason for it is he took his child's mother out on a Mother's Day date.
1: She when found is he out child mother?
0: His Uncle child mother, mother and his girlfriend is not the same person.
1: So uncle had two young girls?
0: Sir, I am just telling you the information I have. The information that was brought to the table is that the 63-year-old man was stabbed by his 30-year-old girlfriend with a screwdriver. Because he took his child's mother out for Mother's Day, a Mother's Day date, to celebrate her being a mother, being the mother of his child.
1: So uncle stabbing them and them stabbing back.
0: I don't know about that.
1: First of all, before
0: we have a few questions.
1: Before we go in though, is uncle okay?
0: Yes, he is. He is okay.
1: He's all right.
0: Yes.
1: All right. Good. Speedy recovery, uncle.
0: Yes, he's okay.
1: Speedy recovery. So, 63, right?
0: Yes.
1: And he fires still fire.
0: All right. Okay. So the question is, and you could.
1: When your fire stop fire.
0: You could
1: 61. Could who
0: you
1: to
0: focus?
1: Ask?
0: Could you focus?
1: Who to ask?
0: Focus.
1: When your fire
0: so
1: stop
0: the,
1: fire.
0: So the question. The
2: when
0: question
2: started,
0: to.
2: When is that a pioneer foot?
0: When is that the question. The questions here are because I am not questioning. The 63-year-old choice of a 30-year-old, that is his business and his prerogative.
2: That means uncle loving it.
0: My question... My
1: uncle had to get groove back. What wrong with that? And no, Stella did?
0: My question is it okay for a man who is not in a relationship with the mother of his child to take the mother of his child out for Mother's Day? Because that is the reason that caused the fracas.
2: But I feel like it's not what uncle is, how he did it. I think it's something like uncle Etel.
0: He didn't tell mama.
2: He didn't tell mama. He going out and carrying out. He looked like he was going to check mama.
0: Okay.
2: You know,
0: okay. Okay.
1: Yeah,
0: okay.
1: But mama like she's a patient. I no, stabby.
2: It looked like
1: stabby works.
2: Mama looked like it's something like mama digging on her was like, you tell me you're going and check. Miss Trisha. And yeah, you and Miss Trisha end up fine dying.
0: But is it that Trisha was supposed to get so irate from him taking out the mother of his child?
2: No,
0: as the mother
2: Miss Trisha is the champ.
0: Oh, Miss Trisha is the... Oh, okay. All right, sorry. I thought Miss Trisha was a girlfriend.
2: Nah, Miss Champ. Miss Trisha... Mama is the girlfriend.
0: All right, mama is the girlfriend.
2: So mama,
0: okay.
2: Mama is maybe toting her feeling.
0: Dimples. I blocked Dimples from our WhatsApp.
1: What she
0: She's
1: say?
0: She's going to get blocked. Dimples, you're getting blocked today. Right?
1: She say?
0: You're getting no. Right. So we want to stay on the topic. I don't want no. Stay on the topic, please. Stay on the topic. So do you understand the reason for it? Do you think that he
1: but
0: was
1: I feel Uncle lie.
0: Well, you think that he lied?
1: I feel he tell mama, he and Miss what? Miss Trisha?
0: Trisha, Miss Trisha, yeah.
1: Miss Trisha don't talk. And they're not in good terms.
0: Yeah, but we're speculating.
1: So how you going out with she? Take two chuck.
0: And is it okay for a 63-year-old man to have a 30-year-old girlfriend? You all have
1: hell yeah.
0: Okay.
1: Oh yeah.
0: All right.
1: What's wrong with that? And them gal and them is cool, girl. Anything?
3: 46-year-old grandpa happy.
0: What was that?
3: Good morning, guys. And the child mother is 46
0: oh,
3: years old.
0: Oh, the mother of the child is 46
3: grandpa
0: years old.
3: Grandpa happy.
0: The mother of the child is 46 years old. The girlfriend is 30 years old. And the man in question is 63 years
2: old. Yeah, uncle.
1: Goals.
4: Your miss also is that the girlfriend actually followed them and met them at the location where he took the child mother out. So that alone says that he probably didn't even tell her he was going to take child mother out or

0: had any dealings with child mother on that type of level.
1: So daddy just had that.
2: So you understand?
1: Yes, all right.
2: I don't analyze that
1: already. So daddy did not tell mama that he is going to. He probably said he was going to drop something.
2: He don't know already, mama. She missing some screws, and here I telling you, you gone.
1: So you all see no issues with the ages, first of all.
2: No, I'm like me. Come on, now, Trumpet.
3: Trumpet, so what to look forward to in this life, boy? Some frogs does play dead. Female frogs, Trumpet.
1: Yes, they do.
3: They play dead so when they're not attracted to the male frog who want to mate with them.
1: Yes.
3: Huh?
1: I know that.
3: So I had to live my life for when I reach 63 to hold on to a dead frog. No!
1: Alright, okay.
3: No!
1: You tell us your view on the story via WhatsApp. You can send us a voice note, 799-9696, or you can also give us a call at 628-9336. Do you think, who is at fault here? Huh? Who is at fault in this story?
3: Imagine the screwdriver. It should have never hurt uncle.
2: Imagine I got a frog there and then you playing it. CPR. Wake up.
3: Wake up that frog.
2: Wake up. You will get up or no?
1: I am trying to see if a birthday. Yeah,
2: you will get up or no?
1: Anyhow.
2: Karen, you know.
3: Rip it.
2: You playing dead on me. I'm still good.
1: Alright, okay. Could you send us the number, please, for the birthday? All right, getting back to the topic now.
4: Morning team. Uncle Pelter out. That's the first thing. That is not his mother. That is his child's mother.
1: Hold on.
3: That's our next big discussion.
1: Only hear Hugo's argument. Hugo's argument is, that is not your mother. That is your child's mother. Hugo, popping in that. I'm coming back to that, Hugo. But go ahead, continue.
4: If he took the child out with the mother and they have something to eat and they go the separate way after.
3: Mm.
4: And if he did that, it have nothing to hide in doing so.
3: Mm.
4: So he pelted out.
1: So Hugo is saying if the situation was that he took the mother of his child
3: and the child.
5: Okay, but no.
1: And this isn't like the age at all. But anyhow. I want to get back to... Let me read first. Let me read. Because that's how they get confused. You ain't like what Candace say? Why?
3: No.
1: Why?
3: Why? What do you mean? What she doing with us? First things first, them young boy and them broken. You understand? The next set of them brawling trumpet.
1: Right.
3: So is that you can end up with a broken brawler. If you go wrong, them young, them wine and them.
1: Right. Christopher Fine, why are they talking about?
3: Let me hear you talking.
2: You really hate my father. I tell her, daddy, I tell her, she mad enough. I tell her, Lee, she long down.
1: Alright,
2: you understand what we're doing? About 12 years, you know. You and she better
1: live. Wait.
3: Don't forget, she ain't no Christopher, because I'm with my
1: cry. He's with her since she was 18, because if he 12 years. Let me just get back to the messages.
2: Boss long time too, no?
1: Mm-hmm. Renee is saying, Uncle sounding like my grandfather. How she go do that?
2: Hey, your grandfather, Trumpet, was stingy with all the grandchildren for years.
3: Mm.
2: And you him now. You see, I'm younger than him anybody. I'm winding on bottle. No?
1: Alright!
2: He is pelting all his money. His money. The family getting nothing, you know.
1: Uncle sounded like, no, Elon, I don't.
2: You see them chicken them there? I like my deep corner, nice. Everybody in the bar is drinking, you know.
6: I have one question.
2: Well,
6: glass or plastic?
1: All right, Uncle sounding like he comes from retired oil money.
3: Uncle
1: a retired Petrotrin man.
3: Yeah. Uncle have dust. That what them girl going for. He mean what you doing with our man 63 years old. He have his life together.
7: Ladies and gentlemen, side one side, what? And you might be still getting a little thing on the outside. You have to conduct yourself in a proper manner in and out of school. Right? You can't go and take your child mother out. That is your child's mother. If you want to give you some flowers, all right, no problem. Nobody has to know. Mind your business. But to see you carrying shop, how you will be whining and dining? And no. So then all you're moving because whining and dining taking place. I'm just saying.

0: Trumpet, so, you know, I am naming them this morning.
1: Go ahead.
0: Mr. Quincy is Mr. Quincy is the big brother who trying to tell all you how to live, you know.
1: Yes.
0: Mr. Quincy, life in an order, you know. Yes. But Mr. Quincy is one of them who just send you flowers and them on your workplace.
2: Mm-hmm.
0: And don't put nothing on it.
2: But he called it.
0: Yeah, nah. Yeah. You get that little thing I sent for you?
2: Yeah. Nice him.
0: Yeah, Mr. Quincy. Yeah, so don't worry to call back. I will call you, right? You have a good day.
2: Yeah.
0: Right?
2: Don't call me back. I go
0: I send something for you for them children and then make sure them children and them. That is old school. Right?
2: Yeah,
0: anytime cool. Them start so.
2: Yeah.
0: Old school that bring scripture anything early because they feel Jesus send them to do that. You know?
2: If you get in front of them, you can get what you want.
0: What do you mean? I show about that.
2: How you mean?
3: Trumpet. Temas. Come on, sir.
2: Hi, papi.
3: Temas, I had to go down there. What oil money had to do with this? Stop that. Stop that, please.
2: We know you have it.
3: Uncle, you're right, brother. If there is your vice at this age, only one tune I have for you. Low me.
4: And now we know he picks you up from work. He pick up each other from your workplace. He starts to, you know, Nana, I don't have me looking stupid out here. Yeah,
5: that is what going with you. That is what going with you. So now you understand that she's 30 years old, right? She talk about 20s, right? So she still feels she's 20,
2: yeah? Yeah.
5: Anyhow, so Uncle now gonna pick up Miss Trisha,
2: yeah,
5: by her workplace to take her out for Mother's Day.
2: Yeah.
5: Now, Uncle, you're wrong. Uncle wrong. What Elon say earlier is the right thing.
2: You know, Uncle is our grandfather too, right?
5: Probably.
2: Uncle could be our grandfather too.
5: Probably.
2: So this means Miss Trisha now is studying how our grandfather embarrassing me here. Here the grandchild now. You stop my granddaddy? Huh? Get chuck him.
6: Elon, what is Uncle's name?
5: Uncle name? Yeah. We don't have a name for Uncle Glenn, right? Yeah.
0: No, that is regular names.
2: Give
0: Uncle
2: you
0: name?
2: Clarence.
0: Uncle name is Mr. Clarence.
5: Mr. Clarence.
6: Yeah, that's about it. You know, is that for mamas to pull up? Whoa. Uncle and the child, but at the location. And you hear black and the background. All you think that we over, we can't done. We still jamming.
0: You know what going on, Mr. Clarence? Don't know. Is she have a air tag in the car?
2: Mm-hmm.
0: He not hip. Uncle had to start to listen to Christoph some more.
2: He think that air tag is being in the back of his shirt somewhere else.
0: It's in the car.
2: He don't know.
5: Oh boy, nah man.
0: Hey, jump in.
7: Hi guys. That Uncle be still beating it.
5: What? Hold on. Andra, beaten what, Andra? Beaten what? When they say, what she?
2: What do you mean, jumping?
7: Hi guys. Uncle still beating it. Yeah, thing passing.
0: Oh, it wasn't my jumping. Uncle mixing Babandi with some Wicked and Campari with Softly General and rubbing the butter soap
2: and singing and while
0: he's
2: mixing it.
0: He put it in the freezer. When it's at a toad, he waiting. Trumpet, you never watch out of this function.
5: Trumpet,
0: they put in that mixture at a freeze. And them lime is when that toy in out.
2: With that centipede in it.
0: Die them lime.
5: Nah, don't put them thing in it. You see them thing?
2: With
5: them
2: that thing.
0: Not even put centipede, you ain't gonna finish.
5: Don't put them thing in it.
0: When them put centipede in them kind of thing, die how them doesn't
5: and
0: wake
5: them
0: up.
5: Scorpion tail and thing.
0: What you sleeping to?
2: And your back. What's you can't keep on your belly.
3: Nah, papi. Not Clarence. Cephas, boy.
5: Cephas?
3: Yeah, they call her name Cephas.
0: Nah. Die. Cephas is clocking 70, you know.
2: Yeah, like Uncle Claro.
8: Nah, Clarence Betsy. Old school, but Clarence too old school. I feel Uncle had to be a Trevor.
5: Trevor?
0: You see, Trevor is basic names. That is what everybody does go with. Uncle Clarence is a man who still hiding thing in order, and he does wear the two chain, and it don't drop far.
2: Mm-hmm.
0: Shirt still open still. He ain't missing that barber appointment at all.
2: At all
0: trumpet.
2: Mm-hmm.
0: And he telling you, I see that young people using a little spray. Try the little spray.
5: Put a little spray.
0: Don't put too much.
5: Yeah, see that little spray.
0: I like how that looks. So telling you. Yeah, give me some Wi-Fi there. I feel like my data gave me some problems there.
2: Uncle, I gave the passcode.
0: Yeah, put back the thing in there. I feel like the other night, I peeped in there. I feel like she was in my phone, but she and I don't really text something again. So.
2: Yeah, I picked Jashi there, Uncle.
0: Yeah, I'm sure she did. When I send it to you there, you see what's going on. But what thing going on? Uncle N knew she marked he long time. And waiting for Mother's Day, like Marcus Garvey, watching them on the bench. She don't know he's gonna do that trumpet. Anytime you see Mama come out,
5: she know that was gonna happen. That's mm-hmm. why she planned for him. But she should never use a screwdriver and do all that.
2: Uncle deserve more than that.
0: I'm going to carry out.
2: Better treatment, not stab up.
0: Get ready and put on something nice.
5: Put on something nice.
0: I'm coming for you around 9 o'clock.
5: You don't want to wear no perfume because I'll buy one for you.
0: Right?
2: No, ma'am.
0: Yeah, you 8 o'clock. I'm going to check on Mr. Ford and them there.
5: By the panyard?
2: Panyard life does take longer than bad.
0: No. She see the bill. Bye. And she asked him and he lied. Watching your trumpet and watch your trumpet. You? Uncle, I washing for yourself.
1: You ever went 519?
0: No, not even that, no trumpet. The bill is the gift.
5: Or the gift?
0: Buy that gift early so she start to mark him. Come on now, Leo. Let's stay up with the story here.
2: You buy the same thing for the two of them.
5: I find you have a little too much knowledge of this.
0: If you uncle live a kind of life, uncle, if I call Uncle Red right now, but hey, my aunt and them will call me and tell me come over here.
2: It's not a house.
7: Trumpet, what do you mean? Give me the thing with the doctor order.
5: Andra, have a nice day, Andra. Okay?
2: How much you know you go pull yourself with Uncle in the WhatsApp day?
5: My brother sent a real long message here, boy.
2: Reason.
5: Brother, you don't want to send it in a voice note, boy.
0: No. But like you wasting your talent, Christopher and them. You have to go by Christo them, boy. You can't go by Christopher.
2: I said, Harry Potter sent me something.
5: But yes, I have some very good points.
2: Yes, I have great points.
9: Good morning. I am loving this topic. So, when the person earlier said that old firewood catches easy, it just means that it's easier to rekindle old relationships.
0: Yeah, we know.
9: And the 30-year-old wrong for stabbing uncle because... No matter what, you can't be reached a point where you want to cause bodily harm to somebody.
5: Sure.
9: Uncle might be wrong for going out with the person, but let me be real. Sometimes you end a relationship with somebody and you end it, it's a mutual ending. Maybe for whatever reason, at different reasons, people separate. But that doesn't mean that you grow out of love all the time. Sometimes you still have a love for the person, or maybe just a respect. Maybe they were friends. And that's the thing. People feel when you end a relationship with somebody, you can't, that is the day, you can't go out, you can't be cordial. And it is possible to be like that. I feel like that 30-year-old gone too far. Uncle could have been friendly with everybody. And personally, nothing is wrong with a 30-year-old being with a 63-year-old man. Because some of these older men, in crisp condition, and they're putting the young boys to shame.
5: Like you have a sugar's day, girl.
0: Karen said something like 2 minutes ago. How much are all your women putting on yourself there right now?
2: Yeah, with that 63.
0: Right now he's looking with Uncle right now.
2: Clarence.
0: Uncle Clarence. Right now, Uncle Clarence. After Chumbit, because you know what they say. The more you talk bad about them, them ones want to go and see for themselves.
5: Right.
0: How much are you still going with Uncle Clarence still?
2: And woman don't stab flat
0: Uncle Clarence, all Uncle Clarence looking for is somebody not to stab him again.
2: Please,
0: in Jesus' name.
2: But you know, Uncle show you enough that Uncle tell you.
0: The last time I end up with a young thing, so what's my back?
10: What 22 stitches, you know.
1: Is that, and I still get to this.
0: Quincy, where you going now? You going? Yeah, Quincy. What's my back? I don't stop. You go ahead and you only run and you're not going to have a man and I'm about to
9: tell you this. The way Elon Musk is like there's blood on the future.
5: What?
9: The way Elon telling this story is like there's blood on the future.
5: This is you seeing the future, sir. This is you seeing yourself at 63.
0: Me? Gentlemen,

0: The only thing with them jumping, you see the uncle and them, when you answer your phone, I calling you and you're not answering. You see me calling and you're not even returning my calls.
1: What's the next one? They wouldn't flip the camera again.
2: I can't remember that one. Better to be an old man lover than a young boy's slave. That is the same person who sent the voice note before, and we ask her if she has a judgment. Yeah, yeah, yeah. All right, good. Nice. Can we throw down? Because you see this, I find it starting to get a little personal. Mm-hmm. And before somebody says something out of line this morning.
1: Like what?
0: They're whining on.
1: It's too late, but we say it already.
2: Let's go.
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9: I know it's wrong, but I promise to myself anymore.

let's get the party started. 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That's when I knew that your heart was scarring. Friends to lovers need a part to star in. 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
1: Yeah, yo.
0: Time to make that call.
1: Let me do it down there, yo. So we had a beat yesterday, because yes, that's so far, Anson is out front with Under the Sea. You know? Is that a good one, yeah?
2: Hello, good morning.
1: Hi, good morning. May I speak to Miss Thomas, please? Miss Joanne Thomas?
2: Speaking.
1: Hi, how are you?
2: I'm well, thank you.
1: All right. Well, I'm calling with you with good news this morning. Your husband's name Ray Thomas?
2: Yes, it is.
1: All right. Well, he entered your name into a raffle in April on his flight from Miami to Port of Spain, all right? And so you put your name in this raffle, and guess what?
2: I won.
1: You won! Congratulations!
2: Thank God for that.
1: Yeah, you won an all-expenses-paid trip to Miami. It's going to come inclusive of $2,000 spending money, all right? Congratulations!
2: Oh, thank you so much. When am I receiving that?
1: All right. Now, what you got to do is you have WhatsApp?
2: Yes, I do.
1: All right. Take this number. It's 766-NUDES. You have to send a one view.
0: All right. Happy birthday. We are calling you from Ojo 961. Happy birthday. Happy birthday.
1: Happy birthday, girl.
0: Yeah, we can.
2: Just make sure I get my ticket and my money, you know.
1: You ain't getting money, but you're getting this. Tree.

0: Big up yourself,
1: I'm
0: darling.
1: I'm looking for money and your ticket.
0: We go send it.
2: We go send it, Bill.
0: Check your mailbox.
2: But enjoy your birthday today. It's also, you. I think I saw a name as well. It's also from your son, Karen.
0: Yes, his son has the same name like me, Karen.
2: Yes, son, Karen, and all the kids. All right?
0: And thank you for spelling his name the correct
1: way. Thank you so much.
2: All right, then. Enjoy your day today. Bye.
0: You're welcome, darling.
1: Thank you.
2: She bought, she still won. Okay. All you could do, all you want. Huh? I still want my ticket and my money. Eh? She was really into that. I won. Thank the Lord for that.
3: That was my only problem with them. Can I win?
0: Who is that?
3: Just why I had to send you my pin and my information for you to send me one.
2: No.
0: That is because if the person is really calling you, his name is Juan.
3: From India.
0: And he very, very wants your money. Yes.
3: He's about 19 computer in one room.
0: Last name has 17 syllables in it.
2: Kinishable, not 7676 news.
0: Yeah.
2: That's what?
0: Nice to she know what kind of one you to send out.
2: Okay.
0: But Karen, I apologize, but it was funny. I hope you laugh.
2: All right. It's
0: no disrespect to Bobby.
2: Richard, can you shout out to my dog, Dax? It's Dax's birthday today. Happy birthday to Dax.
0: Don't let Richard shout out your dog. He just killed him.
2: Daddy, don't do that now. Only go. Only don't do Madonna. Jen, you see what they're doing, me boy? I feel like I got a new dog. I'm going to get a new dog. I'm going to get a new dog. I'm going to get a new dog. I want a big dog too.
3: Makita?
2: Nah.
3: Makita pa yun ang pap just now, so.
2: Serious?
3: See this weekend.
0: Money!
2: All right, birthday shouts all courtesy Massey.
0: Mm-hmm.
2: By the way,
0: I have one.
2: We still have to deliver the cake to our past winners, eh? We still have to organize the cake for them.
0: But we have it there, they're safe.
2: Nice, good.
0: What is Massey and we're safe?
2: Let me see here.
0: I have a birthday shout. I'm gonna send birthday greetings to Nisha Samlal Goodrich.
2: Nice.
0: That's my buddy Mark's wife. Yes, Nisha Samlal Goodrich. Happy birthday today. Your husband love you very bad.
2: Nice. Happy birthday to Rhea, Felicia, Carrie, and Katisha. Happy birthday to you all. Hope you enjoy your day today.
0: Mm-hmm.
2: Elon.
0: Dean. Yeah, Dean.
3: You want some
0: birthdays? My name's Jeff.
3: You want some birthdays?
0: Three this morning.
3: Happy birthday to Marie. Happy birthday to Ebony. Happy... No, that's Maria and Ebony, sorry. That's it.
0: I only have
3: short
0: two as well.
3: Short and sweet.
0: Jason Govaya. Jason Govaya, happy birthday to you and Amar Robert. Happy birthday to you.
2: Thanks, Abby. Abby said, tell me, don't take the chain up. That's peer pressure.
0: This Robert.
2: Forget about that dog thing. All right, Abby. Don't forget about that dog thing.
3: Yeah.
0: Right. Same as Amar Robert, but this Robert.
3: Oh, gosh.
2: Amar. Yes.
3: Stop it.
2: Yo.
3: I know you already like this.
0: What's that?
2: That's excellent, sir. But I like the boots as well. Is it the boots? What's she boots? What's she boots now?
0: Anyhow.
2: We want to say thank you to Massey Stores.
0: Timberland.
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0: still giving, still just getting started after 185 years. 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
3: Labor Minister Leroy Batiste says while his ministry has not done a specific labor market assessment to determine the employment status of those who lost their jobs due to the closure of CPEP, general assessments are continuously conducted as part of efforts to monitor the country's unemployment situation. Responding to a question from the independent bench of the Senate on Tuesday, Minister Batiste said a report, complete with an analysis and recommendations, is due to be submitted to the Cabinet in the near future.
2: Meanwhile, data from the Social Development Ministry has revealed a 16.4% increase in applications for public assistance and food support grants. Senator Dr. Natalie Chaitan Maharaj reported to the Upper House on Tuesday that from July 2024 to March 2025, there was a total of 2,689 applications received, while the same period from 2025 to 2026 saw 3,000.

0: Beto Sanchez of financial crimes and is seeking a prison sentence and political disqualification over alleged false campaign disclosures. The charges come as Sanchez advances to a June runoff against right-wing candidate Keiko Fujimori.
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2: 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Hey.

0: Well, in a competition, sing, they look into the axe.
1: Me, you should have seen she in that dress at the yard party. Forgive you this number, call me shorty, call me baby. Do you have a man? She told me maybe.
2: He put in 9 nappy.
0: they tell nappy to send him a season. This is
2: yeah, he put in 9 nappy. Nappy ain't like that at all. Nine. I see him yesterday.
0: But what going on with the artist is he in the competition, right?
2: Mm.
0: And he brethren doing the skit in the background. He brethren and a girl doing the skit, but he forget the words completely. Die brethren, he come in the ears, you know, and singing it for him, you know. And he's singing and he's still missing.
2: Country
0: dies. But I don't know, boy.
2: Speed went there.

0: I chill.
1: I only see anything coming up with how we making people uncomfortable, boy. How you go make a
0: Nas
1: Lil Nas X uncomfortable, boy?
0: Like, good thing the camera's off, yes. All right.
1: Ask him if you walk.
0: All right, it's time now for us to give you something, all courtesy The One Morning Show and Holiday Snacks Nova.
1: Aye, aye, aye.
0: Brought to you by Holiday Snacks Nova. Dare to be bold. Looking for a new snack that doesn't apologize for its explosive flavor? Then Nova Chili Lime is just what you need. Holiday Snacks Nova. Dare to be bold. No, today we want you to be bold.
1: Please.
0: We are going to dare you to be bold today. And by being bold, you can also win. Mm-hmm. All courtesy Holiday Snacks Nova. By the way, if you're a past winner, you can come to 153 Tragreach Road, Port of Spain, and collect your hamper.
1: It
0: all
1: ready.
0: Right?
1: It ready.
0: Santana is here, right? Don't tell me to earn you. All right, good.
1: Wait, Santana has to do with that?
0: All right. Okay, good. So, right. We want to find out from you today. 7999696 is our WhatsApp number. The number to call is 6289336. If you can't call, we prefer that you call, all right?
1: Yes.
0: Tell us one thing that will instantaneously turn you off from the opposite sex. One thing. Be bold and tell us this morning one thing that will instantly turn you off from the opposite sex. Hello, good morning.
1: Morning.
2: Hello, good morning.
0: Good morning.
2: Hi, Richard.
0: Hi.
1: Hi,
2: it's Stacy.
0: Stacy, how are you today?
2: I'm so good, I get through.
0: Yay.
1: Yay.
0: All right, so tell us one thing that instantly turns you off of the opposite sex.
1: Go.
0: Or from the opposite sex, I should
1: say. Be bold, like Nova.
2: Cheapness. Cheap when they're low.
0: When they're cheap? How cheap is
2: cheap, yeah.
0: How cheap is cheap?
2: Okay, how cheap is cheap? Meaning, like, if they still gosh, they're going to get some pizza, and they still gosh, I'll take a gyro or something, but they're not paying.
0: They don't pay at
2: somehow,
0: all.
2: Somehow, you know, the woman had to pay.
0: The locho.
1: The all locho right. Bad. All right.
0: All right, stay on the line. Let me
1: get... Take the information, chop it. Take the information, day, guys. Simple. Very simple. Tell us one thing that will instantly turn you off about the opposite sex. What it is for you, Elon.
3: No, what turn off?
1: Turn you off. Instant.
3: Hygiene.
1: Hygiene, hygiene.
3: Yeah.
1: Hygiene, hygiene.
3: Yeah, boy. Like, instant, bro. Like,
1: was he worse with? Was like, he whiff that good? That is it. Yes.
0: I feel it good.
2: Aye,
0: aye, aye. All right, Tracy. Enjoy your day today.
1: You'll get through.
0: Bye-bye.
2: Okay, you too. Bye,
1: Karen.
0: Bye, darling. I love she too bad.
1: Of course. I love Tracy. Like.
0: That is it. Nice energy. Now, you always seen some of the things well, while I was talking to Tracy there.
1: But Elon say... What you say, Elon?
0: I'll tell you what...
3: Hygiene,
0: man. Hygiene. I'll hygiene. Tell you what we had on our WhatsApp. But let me take another call and I might win, but... Hello, good morning.
4: Yeah, good morning.
0: Something that instantly turns you off of the opposite sex.
1: Be bold. Go.
4: Bold faceness.
1: Bold faceness.
0: Now, you had to explain. When you say bold face, in what way?
4: Right, bold faceness. So, at the end of the day, I buying something for me. Why don't I buy that? I don't understand you think. Why are you not? Think. You're vex because I buying things for me. You understand? I buy something for you, you know. But it vexed because they're biting from me.
1: Yes,
4: I mustn't do this, I mustn't do that. The whole bold faceness, they're controlling all them kind of, I don't like that.
1: Yeah,
4: I'll get rid of you fast. Yeah. Quick.
0: All right, my brother. Have a great day.
4: Yeah, man.
0: All right, give him one too, but we already gave the... We have another chance inside the next hour. You get another chance to win another hamper, all courtesy Holiday Snacks Nova. But let me tell you what WhatsApp is saying as far as turn-offs are biting their nails.

0: And that is you?
1: I don't know how. However, you want to get rid
0: you
1: of
0: know,
1: it.
0: You know, I don't really see women's putting either.
2: I don't really see that.
1: I see it all the time. I see it all the time, and yeah, that is an instant.
0: But what's the job with you? Remember we.
1: All right. Anyhow, men with hair in his ear.
0: You remember you like remember them? You know,
1: a man with hair in his ear in stunting off. Yeah. Let me see.
2: The wrong footwear with the outfit, boy.
1: Freddie, let me
0: what
1: tell you.
0: What are you doing wearing that Timberlands with that thing, nigga?
2: Yeah, boy.
1: Okay, yeah.
0: That threw me off, boy.
1: She could be barefoot.
2: You have a nice one just with a Timberland?
1: Yeah, she could be barefoot, boy.
2: I be in shallow, but I see anything bold. Like
1: Freddie, let me tell you something. You see that lady who just won the hamper there? You can't say anything bad about her because I fight. I'm telling you, right? So just leave Tracy alone. That's all I say. Right? Nice.
2: See when they like bad man drop bird?
1: That's an instant turn off.
2: Oh, Lord.
1: Broke man expecting me to mind them. That's an instant turn off. Truck man.
3: Yeah, a few women that smoking, yeah, that is too much. And talking about our footwear, I thought that guy dress up, the man have on shirt, tie, jacket, and a Jordans on the foot of him.
2: Yeah, that off.
3: My daughter watched that and pointed out and laughing. Isn't
2: it? Yeah, that off.
4: Good morning, my brothers. DJ Elon, Richard Trumpet, Tim Tiddy Timmers.
2: Oh, buddy.
4: Alyssa, where is that, boy? Where is that fingernail on the baby finger thing, boy? Anyway, for me, boy, it is an ugly foot, boy. That is an immediate turn off.
1: Ugly foot?
2: What about if you're playing a mold with hair in it?
0: Nah, but... You see the hygiene.
1: Wait, just how we learn. Wait, just how we learn. Where the mole is?
2: Aha.
1: that's what we do.
2: On your face.
1: On your face.
2: Is that hair in it? Oh boy. Like you're a polycystic ovarian syndrome.
0: A small mole or a big mole?
2: A big mole.
1: I don't like it, but it's not that.
0: I don't mind.
2: Your mole at a digger mark.
0: Nah, I find some of the molars look sexy.
1: Yeah, I don't like the ones with the hair growing out of it. However, I wouldn't.
2: If it by a center,
1: I went to down my blessing based on that.
0: Nah, I ain't gonna do that. But Chumby, you see Adam's if you're allowed?
1: Gosh, boy.
0: No, if you're like, I agree with Karen because that is something, Chumby. You see if you're allowed, right? But Chumby, even if you're allowed and you know when to be loud, is that different?
1: That's a difference.
0: But if you're naturally
1: loud, yeah, that's naturally loud.
0: And we're not trying to tell you, hey, but that is how I want to stop.
2: Yeah.
1: Goodbye.
0: Cool, eh?
1: Goodbye.
2: Masculine women do.
0: Know what I mean? I never asked you that, man.
1: All right. We want to say thank you to Holiday Snacks Nova. We're going to give you another chance to win inside the final hour, all right?
2: Oh, it ended up.
1: Thank you so much, Holiday Snacks.
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1: I want them to test the best, East, South, North, West, and DJ Hill and the whole world are request. Because all are Southside, Trinidad, well, bad and mad. DJ
2: I Hill just have a little thing for the house, shall we call it the FUL.
0: Yeah.
1: Papi, some sound boy a copy, them better stop it, them get wappy. Check it. Hey. Why yo?
0: My DJ's in a mood.
1: Yeah, yo.

0: I'm gonna test you. Test where you born and go?
1: Diego Martin.
0: Where's some of the realest things you see growing up?
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0: What form you into the man yesterday?
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1: Can't be a source, be a source, be a source.
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0: is he
1: by the name of Billy Red?
0: It's Billy.
1: Wake up on early morning with his double motor Remington.
0: Shot
1: going on a midnight robbery on a

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7: 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We are one.
8: Yes, yes, yes, yes, yes.

0: I'm gonna give you another chance to win all courtesy holiday snacks. Nova 6289336 or WhatsApp 799-9696. We dare you to be bold, all courtesy holiday snacks. Nova. So we're going back with it again because
1: I think so. Back by popular demand.
0: Yeah, because.

0: Girl with smelly foot, but more so like, you know, big up female drivers.
1: I know, go to say that way.
0: You see when you're keeping all your shoe in your car and your car smelling
1: your
0: like...
1: Your car smelling like foot.
0: Like foot.
1: Yeah, your car smelling like foot.
0: I go take it to your drive.
1: Yeah, your car can smell like foot. Yeah. So you could win a Hampol courtesy holiday snacks Nova if you tell us an instant turn off. Hello, good morning.
0: Morning.
1: Hello.
0: Turn down the radio a little bit.
1: Yes, good morning.
2: Hi, good morning.
1: Good morning.
2: Well, this morning, you see a pink mouth as you open your mouth.
1: See it again. Say it again. Now, yeah, you see a warm, what kind of mouth?
2: A pink mouth, no. And I think that's the first impression because like the first thing when you're speaking with somebody and that breath come out, oh my god.
1: Watch me now. Watch me now. He lean over. Yeah, and he ball.
0: Hi.
1: And you get a you see the high. You see the high?
0: Yeah. You get a bias.
1: Stay on the line. Let me get some information from you.
0: Very simple like that, ladies and gentlemen. You see how easy? Stink mouth. She say it in bold. She ain't said, improper hygiene of the esophagus and all of these things. No, she bring it real. Stink mouth. That is it. Say it in bold, guys. And if you're looking for a snack that doesn't apologize for its explosive flavor, just like our caller, she ain't apologizing at all, then you guys need to get Nova Chili Lime. It's just what you need, and it's only from Holiday Snacks Nova. Dare to be bold. Right?
3: Yeah. How long is too long? You know, so that's some girl that we say it in bold. Some girl that we say it.
1: Hold on. You have a problem focusing.
4: You still have stuff to do. I mean.
1: So let's say thank you to all of these chicky fees. Let's say thank you to all of these snacks, Nova, and you'll get a chance to voice in a little while. All right?
0: I want to voice again.
5: 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Wow, maybe Nova Chili Lime is not for you. 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
1: And when you buy that BMW, bounce your starter and head straight to Subway. Because

0: Nobody,
1: sure.
0: I'm telling you.
1: Nah,
0: right.
1: That.
0: No, it's Habakkuk.
1: I take the first bite.
0: Nah, boy. No, no. The rap. The rap, man.
1: Yeah, I could.
0: You ever get a rap that rap you?
1: Yeah. Just know that.
0: Feel like I was eating it.
2: Oh, they gave me hungry. A good thing I have full respect for Hobies. I don't know that I eat that on here.
1: Nah, but it really tastes good, bro. Nah, no gas, no gas.
0: Why you pause?
1: Nah, daddy, I trying to ignore you, boy.
0: What do you mean?
2: Fellas, if you know, we don't want to hear. We don't care what you
1: do. Want WhatsApp? 7999696.
0: Yeah. Speaking about 2 minutes.
2: When it comes to the sanga and
1: daddy,
2: the branga.
1: Daddy, you didn't need to go. You don't even have to say it.
0: I just asked. You just asked. If it fly over, then it fly
2: fully
0: over.
2: Them,
1: nah. But then okay. If it fly over, it fly over. No problem.
0: Not for you. Yeah. That means it's too long for you. And all. That means if it fly over your head jump, that alone to tell me and all how long you going to last.
1: Oh, God, boy. Wow. Wow. All right.
2: I thought everybody was.
0: Tell me, it all depends on the arm. On the temperature.
1: On the temperature?
0: Yeah.
1: Why? If it very lukewarm? Cool. If it lukewarm, if it lukewarm.
0: Nah, how long? I'm naturally like. Of it.
1: You don't say if it lukewarm.
0: Nah, it don't have long. Nah,
1: count me out in the air.
0: No, but naturally jumping. I that long the steps, brother.
1: I'm like
0: my 5K.
1: All right.
0: I'm not really one of them short sprinters on them.
1: Right.
0: Me really playing. Me count me out of them 100 on them. I right. Know getting warm.
1: Right.
0: Nah, 100.
1: But you see.
0: How long the steps, man?
2: About if it get, about if it have a little sprinkler system in it.
1: Oh, God.
0: Now we just cut it on that 800. We move on to 5K.
1: All right, too long. Somebody said too long is...
2: How long is too long?
1: Nothing more you than...
2: See?
1: That's see? It. Showdown day. That means showdown. 20 minutes to 40 minutes.
2: Is what, too long?
1: No, 20 minutes to 30 minutes max.
2: It's ideal?
1: It's ideal. 45, yeah. 45 minutes is too long.
0: Yeah.
1: 40 minutes is too long. Wham! I do a rest hour.
0: But what's it? And they say 40 minutes. Like they experience that and...
1: Say that too long. 4-0 is too long.
0: So what's it, Trumpet? 40 minutes.
1: It's too long.
0: Is all right, so if it's too... But you do a... You run a 5K for 40 minutes. And then suffer any water, anything?
2: That was saying. This is a steady 40. You're walking and running.
0: You're walking and running. Or you're jogging.
2: Or you're jogging and you're taking
0: you
2: a little step.
0: You can't jog for 40 minutes.
2: You smell a little flower. You know, you pick a little fruit.
0: Somebody had to drink water in between. You can't run a 5K without drinking water.
2: You stopping for water?
0: You had to stop.
1: There's something wrong with me.
2: Nah.
0: 40 minutes? Shallot?
2: Desert.
0: It don't make sense. It don't make sense.
2: Watch me.
0: No. Papa. 4-0?
2: Ow.
0: No, like.
1: Ow. Yeah. What nothing.
2: Trouble, watch me eat as a dog.
0: Nah, Trumpet. I'm really all right. I'm really all right. Sandy proof. Ladies, come.

0: Yeah,
1: well, you're not doing spectators. You're not GoPro.
2: So you never hear your neighbor bawling.
0: All right, you see, boy. You never got no go, boy. The thing that's been going our way, and you that's just oh go.
2: Me, that's okay, boy.
0: Go, boy, Karen, boy.
2: Should I really put something up?
1: Me, I'm not. The way the thing set. Some of them, I don't really sleep too, you know. So when I decide to run a 5K, yeah. But you can't just run in a 5K just so you have to train. Meow, la, la, la, 25, 20.
2: I ain't too good with the 5K. Give me a 3K.
1: So you have 15 minutes. So you looking like 10 to
0: everything
1: 15 minutes.
0: Everything 4K.
2: What?
1: 10 to 15 minutes.
2: I can gear wherever you. You have to tell me what you want, and I go gear that. Nah, that position my
0: so
2: mind.
0: The Dan is suiting up, putting on his number on his chest, I think, and go down to the starting line, and then tell me.
2: You have to warm your engine first, eh?
1: But
2: warm
1: I was saying,
2: let the oil pass through.
1: Somebody, my mama, I think I play in one of them old lamps on them. Yeah, son. My door feel.
2: Right after cabaret.
1: They're not hybrid trumpet. When they come here, putting it. No. This carburetor and everything at a warm
0: seat. You don't wake it up. Sit it on the engine going and bathe.
1: Yeah. I still have a big bottle of water just in case. No, just in case that radiator decides to give out on me, you know.
2: You had to push up water in it.
1: No, because listen, the condenser can go in this year, you know. Heat alone, you know.
2: You remember,
1: sometimes, so chapit. Sometimes your engine is get too warm.
0: You don't know overheating.
1: No, you have to know how long you're warming for, you know, because the driver will be long, you know.
2: Head gasket gone.
1: No, the driver will be long.
0: Oh,
1: how long you driving? Chapit, my mind's so tight, you know. Every day that car beat in the highway.
2: You see leaking.
1: I don't have, what do you mean? You want to say if I pass you some rainy shower?
2: Your transmission only have one gear, too.
0: Better. I'm going to ball a boxer and some with a turbo.
1: A turbo, boy. Chumbet, I telling you that. Chumbet, you know that when I realize water more than flower. You hear me? Stop! Look!
2: You're coming in fast.
0: No chemical. That man is a gym man. He does turn tempo and change pace.
2: No, well, you have to change pace. No, that was saying you have to change pace.
1: You run up the hill, you jog down. So they were asking how you were stopping for water.
2: You fall, you roll, you get a little white man.
0: You ever watch all them Kenyan, according to my boy here, you ever watch all them Kenyan that run them long distance race?
2: That's why them are so much children.
3: See why I had 9 good children trumpet? What do you mean? I want you to be boy fingertip boy 3 gears alone.
1: 3 gears alone.
2: Fingertip it.
3: 1, 2, 3 and reverse. Come on. Yeah. Come on.
1: Ben up. So man, that right like books see them button in the crease. You know you have what you doing fighting up with them hybrid and them don't charge, bro. Them I need no gas. You know coming in. You done blazing super already. What are you fighting up for? Nah.
0: The built for speed, not comfort.
1: So wait, are you playing what? Are you playing a scooter? You have a scooter.
2: Electric.
1: He playing one of electric scooter and me not say something.
4: He no number playing nothing.
1: He can run. He on the walkway.
0: Oh, good boy. Hey, on your good boy. On your good boy.
2: I could play one of them cats that is being in my ass band right now.
5: And this is exactly why it is 63-year-old uncle outperforming young boys.
1: Nobody.
0: Check that. You tell uncle. Go by the starting line. Check you now. On your marks, he gone, you know. He
2: done
0: gone, you know.
2: On your marks,
0: boom. He gone.
1: Yeah. I just stay there and fight up there. Yeah, believe in him. Yeah, my uncle, but you disqualify him. I don't care how you run him still. I ain't come here to compete against all you. I come here to run.
2: I do not say this at all, hey, you know.
1: Damn it, I come here to run, you know.
2: You never ask your mother about me.
1: When I hear run, I go dead. I want to live.
2: I gonna be your father.
3: I'm Papio Junior. I want you to be if things really running low and bad,
0: I'm
3: gonna paddle patrol in him. Watch me.
0: What
3: zest?
0: Daddy, what?
2: The muffler going. And water coming out. trip it,

0: the streets to the airwaves. More vibes, more energy.
1: I ain't in your beats and you ain't in mine too. Yeah, we both outside. That's my time.

0: So me no kiss and rhythm too? Nah, I fight them. In Trinidad Killer Woods. Because I had your show, I sure that you're going to come. You're going to ball, bro. All the fighting, man.
1: Is he Saki out?
0: Officially or
1: unofficially?
0: Unofficially. So...
1: Yeah, and Killer in the same boat. Yeah, he's trying, yeah.
0: So both of them try?
1: Yeah, they try. Ooh. I see Saki like you record a video too.
0: Serious? Yeah.

0: Like our official video.
1: Yeah, look like he's a man trying. Oh, Lord. You know, he need it.
0: Oh, Lord.
1: Yeah. But Kellan Saki in the same boat right now.
0: Oh, Lord.
1: Yeah,
0: you know, well, not Saki more so, but he is going to Christ.
1: Yeah.
0: Live and coming in 3-2-1, and yeah, he's going to be, yo, you all are fighting me.
1: Father, what to do again?
0: Wow, what to do again, man? Jano style. Wait, boy, but this is actually the Hill and Gully rhythm. Waiting to see what else is going to be authorized on it. Let's see if Saki and Trinidad Killer will actually be authorized, or either one of them. If not, you know, plenty people going to be training hard in the ring with regards to this rhythm. Okay, remember when a rhythm drop and it pop in?
1: Yeah.
0: Everybody just want to get in.
1: You need that piece, yeah.
0: Yeah, like recovery rhythm.
1: Yeah.
0: Everybody throw the hand. Remember G-Angel and Trishan in recovery rhythm. And I'm something telling me she's going to throw a hand in this Hill and Gully rhythm.
1: Yeah,
0: I can hear on it, you know. I literally hear you know, on it.
1: She's on it.
0: Huh?
1: I could hear. So, you listen to Snap music?
0: Yes.
1: You listen to Snap music?
0: Yes, bro.
1: Okay, nice.
0: Yes.
1: I have been fortunate enough
0: to watch it. I can literally hear. Anyway, we had a Kung Fu Karen talk.

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1: Labour Minister Leroy Batista says while his ministry has not done a specific labour market assessment to determine the employment status of those who lost their jobs due to the closure of CPEP, general assessments are continuously conducted as part of efforts to monitor the country's unemployment situation. Responding to a question from the independent bench of the Senate on Tuesday, Minister Batiste said a report complete with an analysis and recommendations is due to be submitted to the cabinet in the near future. Meanwhile, data from the Social Development Ministry has revealed a 16.4% increase in applications for public assistance and food support grants. Senator Dr. Natalie Chaitan Maharaj reported to the Upper House on Tuesday that from July 2024 to March 2025, there was a total of 2,689 applications received, while the same period from 2025 to 2026 saw 3,130 applications. The Junior Social Development Minister denied, however, that there was any correlation to the discontinuation.

0: scheduled for today will be accommodated until next Wednesday once they provide proof of their original booking. And finally, Peru's public prosecutor has accused left-wing presidential candidate Roberto Sanchez of financial crimes and is seeking a prison sentence and political disqualification over alleged false campaign disclosures. The charges come as Sanchez advances to a June runoff against right-wing candidate Keiko Fujimori. And there you have it, the trending stories here in TNT and all across our Ojo world this hour. Keep it locked. We'll be back.
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4: 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Ojo.

0: Yeah.
1: As I tell you what I feel like before when you brought it up, I just saw rain fall again.
0: I think that one of the rain was the greatest.
1: That was the greatest, but it had no Juvia in the land.
0: Yeah.
1: That rain added to the whole atmosphere, everybody but I go with it. Because I remember leaving home and it was raining. I said to myself, dog, you's a big man, you really good. And
0: you gonna leave me?
1: Bro, rain falling, boy. Most I give a young lady my jersey. I don't even know the young lady.
0: Yeah.
1: Because she was trembling. I was like, Missy, you want my jersey? I not beer back in April thing.
0: Nah, that was the greatest.
1: I remember drinking. I started drinking one drink at my time. I was looking to leave.
0: Yeah.
1: I was drinking before. I was chasing with mud, paint, rainwater. And I didn't care.
0: That sounds like it. Yeah.
1: I was drinking rum, mud,
0: like
1: paint. And a whole... sit out that thing.
0: But this summer, it has some driven party. Yeah. I see all the FOC come back.
1: Yes, boy. FOC yeah. And nice pay too.
0: Yeah.
1: So
0: it's the Java Juve. Yeah. It's a real Juve in the summer.
1: But you just go Juve in like
0: no.
1: I just use back Juve clothes.
0: I had the same Juve.
1: I thought it's me alone. I thought I nasty, boy.
0: Nah. Watch my thing, boy.
1: I just go back with our old. It's still our old painter.
0: When I reach in, that's everybody follow.
1: I thought it's me alone, man.
0: Nah.
1: Because I have a Juve kit or two Juve kits.
0: I have over three, but wash
1: exactly.
0: My thing.
1: I wash my thing,
0: you get
1: and just go back with that same thing, clean it.
0: So I must buy a new one.
1: Exactly right. I swear it's me alone.
0: Nah,
1: I have two Juve sneakers there.
0: I have two Juve sneakers.
1: It does just scrub, rinse out, and put in the sun. When it dry, dash away. Put it in the corner. When Juve come out, I drop it.
0: Bad.
1: And I'm going out there dirty, cleaning them. But my thing dirty.
0: Yeah, my thing. Are you smelling the fabric?
1: I clean.
0: Yeah.
1: But I thought it's me alone,
0: boy. Nah. You get me a new outfit.
1: No, I see it, but I have my
0: unless,
1: thing.
0: Unless, when one of the bands end up bracing or something.
1: Yeah, if it busts, that's
0: different. Yeah, well, I'm going to that next one.
1: But I have one Juve pants.
0: Yeah,
1: now I have one. Because the others and I'm good enough, but I have one that has do the job properly now, but it's short now.
0: It can go down.
1: Yeah, and it. It's the soft material.
0: Yeah. Oh yeah.
1: And it's boy, I don't know how to explain it. I'm a favorite Juve pants. You just get to feel the energy now. So I doesn't want no other pants. The other pants are good enough. You see that one
0: there? Yeah.
1: You just feel the energy proper.
0: Proper for the
1: I have a rest done. Shout to those of you to do the same thing. Tell me if all of us do the same thing too. If all have like you have a Juve uniform.
0: Yeah.
1: Or two. You ain't getting no new jersey and thing and no new pants. It's one that is already stained, but it is clean.
0: Yeah.
1: And I reuse that every time a Juve party comes around.
0: That is the plan.
1: Yeah.
0: Juve short pants. It's a must, a Juve short pants.
1: The only thing I might have new though is a socks.
0: Yeah. I can't use back.
1: I can't use back. I just dash with them socks. Yeah. After Juve, socks just get dashed with.
0: Yeah, socks for sure.
1: Yeah, socks and possibly boxers too.
0: Yeah.
1: Boxers get
0: you wearing boxers?
1: Oh, hey! Women! Commando carrot?
0: What do you mean?
1: You feel any energy proper, man? What the jail is this, man? No way, man. Bro, you know they could lock you up for that?
0: Hey, they can't do that thing, man.
1: Dog, you out there with your dragon, man? Dog, that no way.
0: Safety off,
1: man? Nah. Hey guys, this and every Friday, they're firing up the smoker for their Sunset Grill at Smoked from 4 to 10 p.m. This week, it's smoked chicken, grilled pork, chops, and fried fish, served with their house rice plus other side. Butter cassava, they also have hill pasta salad and a green salad. Smoked, number 35 French in Woodbrook. Look for the bright green wall. You can call them at 462-8320 to order or find them on Foodrum. Yeah. That number again is 462-8320. And I can safely say that Juve on the land has been the up there as the top three Juve parties I've ever attended.
0: Yeah, for sure.
1: Top three. Where's the other two? Where rating up on your top three there?
0: For me? Yeah.
1: FOC, boy. Yeah. One of the FOC.
0: You see that FOC after the parliament?
1: Which one was that? Where that was?
0: That was the first one in Brighton.
1: I don't know the truck on them. I went all FOC, all. So I'm sure I was the
0: back.
1: Which one was
0: everywhere?
1: I don't know. I can't remember. I went all FOC.
0: Yeah.
1: I went up to the last one. Oh, you see that Maracas one? Lagoa.
0: That's what I got.
1: Oh, God.
0: Yeah.

0: charge you a party when to Karen? When last? Like, who was he last? I know you told I've been within the carnival season, right?
1: Yeah, last year we party, I went to some restaurant, but I need that joke right now.
0: I need it. Yeah. What are coming up on the agenda? I know Rise coming up soon.
1: Rise is when?
0: I'm not sure, you know. I think that is in within the summer, like,
1: Well, that joke in the land.
0: Oh, God! Yeah. Juve on the land, boy! But that is when, that is...
1: That's early July.
0: Oh, cool! Yeah.

0: But you see the one, the last one they did, where they had the trucks on it?
1: Yeah.
0: That was remarkable as well.
1: Serious?
0: Yeah.
1: I missed that one.
0: What's the Gander team?
1: I never been
0: in. You know what I mean?
1: Yeah,
0: I feel like I was the only one, but
1: I've never been to
0: see. I never.
1: I get these stories.
0: Serious?
1: Yeah, I keep some stories.
0: Serious? I never really partaken in a stink Gander
1: team. I never partaken in a
0: stink. Because the main reason is come links and they're not linking, man.
1: Yeah, serious.
0: I don't play there.
1: Yeah, I don't play this thing.
0: I don't play this thing, but I try my hand.
1: It's either all the country or some kind of thing. I never
0: try my hand, but like,
1: yeah, serious.
0: I don't play there.
1: Let's go down with Nigel. The corporal, let's go down sometime.
0: Oh, corporal?
1: Yeah.
0: Oh.
1: The corporal, let's go down sometime.
0: I feel like the case. I try and walk. You know, to a speaker once you're the bruise.
1: Serious?
0: Nah. Nah, but is a man never win this thing? But I feel like if they do have one coming around this many, I'm not sure. I ain't see it yet.
1: I ain't seen this
0: one. I definitely partaking in that. Top two.
1: We'll just thinking Bego.
0: God, nobody do that.
1: I it was really
0: good. Good talking about that. As they say Bego, these fellas and them had a drink. That them rulers have
1: paint.
0: A
1: drink. Paint.
0: Paint, boy.
1: Yeah, paint is
0: top three.
1: Yeah.
0: So that's my top three. Yeah. FOC, Juvianilan,
1: and
0: Paint. Them is my top three, boy.
1: Me is Java Juve, FOC, and Java Juve, FOC.
0: Java Juve, FOC. You never touch a paint?
1: Nah. Actually, I did. Yeah, but I didn't get to stay long. It's flying. So I didn't get to enjoy what they get to enjoy. I think you was there too, and it looked real good from the snap.
0: Yeah, I would be. Paint was real.
1: And Juvenile. You see that Juvenile line in the rain? I don't feel
0: that. Nothing me back. Yeah, I feel like I'm a top.
1: Yeah, I feel like I feel.
0: Yeah. I know plenty of people asking, what is Juvenile line? You just had to ask somebody, who knows somebody.
1: And
0: you can't, I can't help you. You just had to ask around. And you had to be there to understand it. You just had to.
1: That one especially.
0: Yeah, that one especially.
1: Yeah. If we get some rain.
0: Yeah, if we could recreate that moment. If we could recreate that Juvenile land, that particular one.
1: Yeah.
0: Like if we could do something and make sure
1: and
0: that.
1: And make water make sure rain, like, yeah.
0: And it had to line up that way. If the Juve starting 2 o'clock, from about 1 o'clock, we need rain.
1: Rain.
0: All when you're in the car, all when you're rushing to go in the car rain. To reach, you had to get rain. All when you're going on the highway at wipers moving, rain.
1: Car vibrating.
0: I'm telling you, you're coasting yourself like, you know, you could go back home, you go and get sick. It had to line up that way. All when you're coming out the car, you stand up there saying, they wait till the rain to stop now. And then you reach that point where it makes no sense.
1: Nah, it's taking too long, man. Let go.
0: Yeah. And then you hope to choose that particular day where it's real rain. I waited for that. But somebody saying, somebody say, oh, yeah, no links and told me right there.
1: That one I would tell you the proper
0: right. I hear what I was going to mean now, but I as a man don't like to roll a main strength now.
1: Yeah.
0: I as a man like to shoot my own shot now, I'm a thing. But I want, and then the timing to Tommy does he go into it, doesn't coincide with me. I just want to go early.
1: Yeah, you want to take everything.
0: I want to take everything.
1: Yeah.
0: I want to go from the jump. I just want to go before the sun comes. The sun must meet me inside
1: the party. The time the sun comes, I'm head back.
0: Yeah. Somebody had also here, the stink and dirty brown arrows proper.
1: Yeah,
0: that was the same city where people are skating on the hill, I think. I don't know which one is that.
1: I think that, I think that's the same one.
0: But yeah, want to keep the Juve parties in my life now, we need it. As well as the boroughs and them. Remember we talk about that point 14 boroughs had a thing? Superior borough, they coming up.
1: Yeah.
0: I remember bring back a thing now that we got Juve up in here and stuff.
1: Yeah.
0: The other boroughs and them, Puna, Puna is it? No,
1: They go Martin.
0: The whole borough now. Got boring the place now.
1: Yeah, part of the music truck now.
0: Yeah. It's a real Digo man with music thing inside it. Crazy father. I see him. Oh, I can't remember my name, but they're not coming to me. DJ Crazy now with a Shirley Branch.
1: Yeah, R&B.
0: Yeah, he pops. I can't remember my name, but the name right to the top of my tongue, and I can't remember. But he pops in my music.
1: Yeah.
0: It's a real Westman.
1: I think.
0: Mm-hmm. Pro and all that thing. Pro, he borderline West. Sour. Come and see on Team Juvie. Proper.
1: Yeah, that was real good. Tommy said that one was real good.
0: I heard too, but I never really got to party.
1: I think they had one so far, or two. I can't remember.
0: I know that is the one, I think that one in what do you call it?
1: In.
0: Right down the road. Songforge. Not Songforge, that one?
1: In the back, yeah.
0: Yeah, I think that had Juvie there. Mm-hmm.
1: Yeah, is that one or two?

0: Check we.
1: But I only drew behind the land saddle.
0: Serious?
1: Yeah, the first one.
0: A pop-up thing? Huh?
1: Yeah. In the bush. In the same bush. Yeah. This one was smaller.
0: Oh, wow.
1: And it was real big.
0: Let me see now.
2: Scandal team, Tommy, Clyde, Takil, Karan. So, Takil, you just have a Juve uniform, boy? I could definitely use back the pants, but I definitely have to get a new t-shirt, John. Because the t-shirt just has some nostalgia and memories now, so I just keep the t-shirts there, eh? But, buddy, I was telling anybody, nothing like a Juve party, boy. Carnival Juve is different, John. The first jump out I ever get for Carnival was Juve money, you know, thank you. And that was, what, 1994, 95, John? Yeah, 95, 94, because I was about 15. Change my whole life, eh? Different kind of.
0: Well, you can have a jersey. I don't get rid of that. That jersey, yeah, what is going with that jersey? Even you see what you say, he does change the jersey.
1: I'm not
0: getting rid of that jersey. That jersey there, it had too much memories on that jersey.
1: You know, like this school shirt there, right, that boy?
0: Yeah. Just can't get rid of that. It's got all the untamed Juve was. Talking top three Juve, real quick before we jump back.
3: Nah, proper, boy, proper.
0: Top three Juve that you could think about.
3: Is that water party, man? Mm. So, boy.
0: Talking Juve, top three. Yeah, top two, well, three Juve.
3: Well, Miami Beach. On team. Stink and dirty, boy. Stink and dirty. Mm. That's a serious one, too, boy.
0: Yeah.
3: That's a serious one.
0: Top three water party, Karen.
1: Top three water?
0: Yeah.
1: First of all, soca. They're playing soca.
0: Soca.
1: Yeah. And then... When's boy? The same, you know? Water.
0: So if I think, you know, I go way back, I go back to my first water party.
1: What was your first water party?
0: One of the greatest water party experiences.
1: What's that? Insomnia. You went to Insomnia?
0: Yes, bro.
1: I can't remember going to Insomnia.
0: Bro. Insomnia is where the first time, yeah. I let loose.
1: Serious?
0: Like the Insomnia that I went,
1: yeah.
0: Like I let loose, like to the point that I went to two of my bread. Somewhere in the middle of Insomnia, I don't know where it is, I didn't care which part it was.
3: Insomnia was dread too.
0: I remember starting one side of the
3: park. Oh, what do you mean, of all times?
1: Yeah, of all times.
3: No, they had to wear jam naked, boy.
1: Yeah.
3: No, you had to do that, boy. You know, I saw, no, I don't know if it's of all, I thought it was... Yeah.
0: No, we was talking Juve part. Watercolors,
3: brother.
1: Yeah.
0: Now, well, I can't, you could say water.
3: Yeah, when it really, I didn't know it's of all time. My bad. No, boy, watercolors was a dangerous one, boy, brother, boy.
1: I never get to experience water by anybody.
3: Yeah. I mean talking it because it's the boss do that.
1: Yeah.
3: Ask anybody that has attended a watercolors, brother. That is a dangerous one. Well, that is really the...
1: That's the
3: father of water parties in a way, no? To be honest, you know. Yeah. Everything that's streamed down and watered down from that, but watercolors is the, that up there, boy.
0: Yeah. I wasn't fortunate enough to party.
3: What was the first? Insomnia?
0: Insomnia, that'd be one of the first.
3: Well, that was a dangerous one, too.
1: Yeah,
3: Insomnia. Proper.
0: Because I tell
3: proper.
0: You, I remember starting at one side of the party, when I catch myself, I was like, yo, how I end up across on this side, boy?
3: Insomnia is a serious one. No joke.
0: It's only when the party done, I find my regimen.
3: No, so everything that's trickled down, you know.
1: Yeah. Mm-hmm.
3: So probably after watercolors, you could say insomnia. And then Jam Naked.
1: That was a good one, yeah.
3: Then Jam Naked, and then FOC started getting them a run for the money. And then Miami Beat started to build themselves coming up. You understand? So that.

0: I does.
1: Not on me, it's one you think.
0: Yeah, I we does reuse.
2: Don't do matter. Nah, I recently because I'm an entertainer. Yeah, so,
1: Tom, it's one you think.
2: Nah, but we'll take up.
0: We are saying we have our uniform. We have a couple of uniforms. Meaning that,
2: yeah,
0: the things that we went jewelry before with, mm-hmm, that we don't show it. We just wash it.
1: The pants, yeah, right there.
0: The pants.
1: But Tom, is that Tom in?
2: No, remember, I think in ID.
0: Remember, you going on stage?
2: Yeah, that was telling you. So I go still try to get them something a little. No, I'm not going to bring out real
1: Gucci
2: expensive thing, yeah, but you know, I go a little V-neck polo,
1: yeah,
2: you know, a nice little jeans, and you know, I go play back a sneakers. I'm buying a sneakers to go a water party.
0: Nah, but we are saying that we have pants and jeans that we just reuse now.
2: Right? Reuse.
0: Because remember, we not going, sometimes you're not going to be on stage.
2: No, you're going for the paint and thing. You're actually going for the paint. So it's making sense.
0: Exactly, it's a jersey and pants that we use already, that painter, but we're washing.
2: Yeah.
0: We ain't saying we're using a dirty, you know.
2: Yeah, yeah.
0: And
2: yeah,
0: wash, but we're going to wear it again. You can't wear that no
2: more. Nah, but this modern age, you see if it's a stink and dirty.
1: I see people buying sneakers and things.
0: I can't do that. I know I go in there for it.
2: You see that everybody, it's at the zone on them. Yeah. Yeah. But it's at the posers who does go in the back. So yeah, them, right, you know, that, but it don't make no sense for me. My sister never do actually do that.
1: Them buy fresh air. I see people buy fresh air. Large juvenile and a man in a old Gucci suit.
2: No, but you can't vex it. You can't vex it, man. If you have it. Eh?
0: I'll buy a fresh bootleg.
2: Fresh bootleg?
0: To go a juvie.
1: In a juvie? Yeah. And that blue way?
0: If I don't buy something new, I'll buy a fresh bootleg.
2: Nah, you will end up barefoot,
1: yeah, by? Yeah, what's that water in that blue?
2: Go water in that glue, yeah, that paint, and then the sun.
1: Yeah, that is something.
2: But you go on, by?
1: Soak off your foot, your barefoot. Yeah. Yeah, but how the ground feeling, so?
0: Somebody said the only thing that does reuse is sneakers.
2: Yeah, I go reuse sneakers. I ain't going out there the same paint up. But like me, I just me. Because I just be in the posing section a little bit too,
1: yeah,
2: and then when the vibe hit me, I go out there and wherever I'm going, but I just be in the posing section, so I had to put on something to pose a little bit first.
0: You have to.
2: Yeah, when I now getting warm.
0: Yeah.
2: Yeah, yeah.
3: Nah, Takil, we're talking facts and watercolors, boy. And hey, man, you say rare storm watercolors, eh? Jump over fence and thing, jump over a gate. And security should be waiting at the bottom of the gate for man to, hey, drop back over so there.
0: Festival colors? What is that?
1: Festival colors.
0: Festival colors? That was the one you saying
1: here. Festival colors.
0: I never heard that one.
1: Am I real young too, Eric? So I nah too. Yeah. I said see my big ass sign them going in somewhere. Yeah, I wanna buy. Time I start the party in somewhere, I was already
0: going. You know, man, the previous dispensation I was with, they had a big thing up in Arima.
1: Oh, yeah, color me.
0: Something.
1: Color me with something, that.
0: Something.
1: Yeah, it's color me. I know it.
0: Yeah.
1: I still listen to them. So yeah.
0: They had a vibes.
1: Yeah. Serious.
0: Yeah. In Arima. I was talking about my previous dispensation, and they had a
1: Juve,
0: nice little
1: a juvenile.
0: Yeah.
2: What was it, mate?
0: I can't remember.
1: It was color me.
2: Well, that train one, color
0: no,
2: me.
0: No, not color me. No. It was something.
2: That'd be color me.
0: Some water, something.
2: But which part? Where'd
0: it
2: keep?
0: It was in Arima. It was the velodrome or something. So.
2: That used to be, I know what you're talking about.
0: It's a water thing. But I know years ago, about. Plenty.
2: Like really years ago. Plenty. Arima velodrome.
0: Yeah. And it's Arima man. So
2: that is a color
0: about.
2: Something, you know. I think you're right, you know.
1: Yeah,
2: color something. Color something.
0: No, I think that was a Juve band.
2: We Juve. Or some kind of We Juve or something like that. Something like that. Yeah. I know what you're talking about tonight. I went that.
0: Yeah. Went so I tried to remember.
2: Denise Belfon performing that.
0: Auntie Denise?
2: Yeah. Big man thing. Yeah. Denise Belfon. I went up on stage. I remember that.
1: Serious?
2: I climb up. Yes, boy. I went and them days are whining.
1: Yeah.
2: She said, hey, this tall man here. You see the team?

0: rubber. Hoover. Don't want them side of fine.
1: It's the energy different, eh?
0: The energy, that's it, that's different, boy. Don't get me wrong, you know, the tongue juvenile and thing, you know, but don't want them side, eh? I don't know where it is, boy. I don't know, boy. But they think that's nice, boy. I don't pick up Anton and Lolita's, boy. It's a different caliber.
2: They say that, right now, Juve.
0: There you are.
2: Josie and them.
0: Not that good.
1: Josie.
0: I don't know about the of latest.
1: It's not Juve anymore, but it used to be real good.
0: Like, I know for sure the ones I saw.
1: McCreep, when it used to be McCreep.
0: Yeah. Proper.
1: Yeah.
0: Proper thing. But brother, right now, stink and dirty. Yeah.
2: The one I lead.
0: Yeah.
2: Stink and dirty rise and Miami Beach.
1: Yeah.
2: Them is the three relevant things that we could say.
0: Nah,
2: that
0: on team
2: too well. Yeah. Remember them?
0: Rise good. But yeah. The age.
1: Age is one.
0: That is a more. It's a more
2: younger.
0: Yeah, it's a younger crowd, but it's a proper Juve. That is a proper thing, but the age.
2: Okay.
0: Yeah, that's the age now, buddy. For the younger people, yeah that will be the peak. That will be up there for them. That will be like the stink and dirty for them. But rice good. Rice proper. Yeah, proper.
2: I can give you a two-tune now. We have news feed coming up in like about 30 minutes. So stick around for it.

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1: The trending stories in this hour brought to you courtesy The Kiss Beacon Company. Just over 2 weeks after elderly friends Kenneth Gill and Bernard Mahabir were found burnt to death in the trunk of a vehicle in Valencia, although the senator submitted her resignation earlier this month, the final decision on her future remains with opposition leader Penelope Beckles. An independent investigation has been launched in the wake of allegations leveled against newly appointed principal of the Holy Name Convent, Port of Spain, Sister Rennie Hall. As the students and parents detailed allegations of psychological and emotional abuse online, the school's board of management assured the probe will be conducted independent of its leadership and in keeping with procedures established by the Ministry of Education and the Teaching Service Commission. Motorists who exceed the speeding limits may now have a harder time escaping detection as police have launched new high-tech laser speed monitoring devices across the country. The equipment allows officers to record speeding violations directly from inside police vehicles and is also designed to clearly identify vehicle license plates during nighttime operations. And ending with some news in weather, we may be in the wet season, but the Met Service says its temperature outlook favors above normal temperatures over the next few months up to July. There is a moderate chance of warmer than average days in built-up areas in Trinidad and Tobago, with a 62% chance of short-duration hot spells, with maximum temperatures greater than 34 degrees Celsius in Trinidad and greater than 33 degrees Celsius in Tobago. And there you have it, the trending stories here in TNT and all across our Ojo world to this hour. The trending stories are brought to you courtesy The Kiss Beacon Company.
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I would never go and chat, what we talking about? You the only one I know can fit. Man, I always wonder if you ask yourself, is it just me? Is it just me? Or is this so, so good I shouldn't have to for free? Is it just me? Yeah, is it just me? Is this so, so good I shouldn't have to for free? I know you working day and night to get a college degree. Bet nobody that you've been with even know you're free, right? You know you only do that with me, right? Yeah, double checking on you. You know I never put the pressure on you. You know that you make your own mind up. You know what it was when you signed up. Now you gotta run it up. I be out of words trying to sum it up.

yeah. I always wonder if you ask yourself, is it just me? Is it just me? Or is this so, so good I shouldn't have to f*** for free? Is it just me? Yeah, is it just me? Is this so, so good I shouldn't have to f***

0: Oil spill, which originated in Trinidad and Tobago on May 1st, has been described as a small or a tier 1 spill, according to Energy Minister Dr. Rudal Munilal. Responding to a question in the House of Representatives today, the Energy Minister defended the fact that his ministry did not publicly disclose the spill until 9 days later on May 10th, after the Venezuelan government issued its own statement expressing concern that its waters had been affected. Munilal told the lower house there was no policy mandating disclosure for small spills. The Water and Sewage Authority is condemning the theft of a power cable at the St. Joseph Booster Station in Miaro, calling it an act of criminal sabotage that disrupted operations and affected water supply. The matter, discovered on Tuesday, has been reported to the police, which is actively investigating. Bafa Sports has issued a statement after marathon participant Curtis Forbes was injured in a hit-and-run incident while taking part in its national midnight marathon event on Sunday in Mount Lambert. Forbes, who is a seasoned roadrunner, was taken to the Eric Williams Medical Sciences Complex, where he remains warded in a stable condition. The organization says the driver has since surrendered to police. Just over 2 weeks after elderly friends Kenneth Gill and Bernard Mahabir were found burnt to death in the trunk of a vehicle in Valencia, four people, two women and two men, are expected to be charged with their murders. Gill and Mahabir were reported missing on April 27th after they were last seen liming at a bar in Lupino. Investigators later discovered their burnt bodies inside a vehicle along Tapana Road and also found Gill's bank card had been used for ATM withdrawals in Arima and Sangre Grande. And finally, US President Donald Trump has arrived in Beijing for a high-stakes meeting with Chinese President Xi Jinping, where the two leaders are expected to discuss trade tensions, tariffs, technology competition, and the ongoing conflict involving Iran. The two-day trip comes amid heightened global economic and geopolitical pressure, with Taiwan and Middle East tensions also expected to feature in talks. And there you have it, the trending stories here in TNT and all across our Ojo world this hour. Keep it locked. We'll be back.
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let's get the party started. 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That's when I knew that your heart was scarring. 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

0: tunes. It's called Rain Dance, and it's inside the hit list today. Coming up in 10 minutes, that's around 12 o'clock. Look out for Trevor and the Voice and Royal Fusion. They're going to step in and take over after us. Is he never the shift? The puller name? That man? No, it's just what? Trevor and Royal?
1: Yeah.
0: Well done. Anyhow, I'm going to make our way out of here on behalf of Tommy Smoother, Kung Fu Karen, and your truly Tough Chat. It was

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2: When you smoke, the chemicals you inhale cause mutations in your body. Every 15 cigarettes you smoke will cause a mutation. 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
1: Wasa is claiming criminal sabotage with the theft of a power cable at the St. Joseph Booster Station in Mayaro, describing it as a direct assault on the rights of law-abiding citizens. Wasa noted that the sabotage disrupts the pipe-borne water supply to communities, causing hardship for families and businesses. Wasa is working with the police as the suspect will be charged with vandalism of a public property, which is a criminal offense, making them liable to fines and imprisonment. And just over 2 weeks after elderly friends Kenneth Gill and Bernard Mahabier were found burned to death in a trunk of a car in Valencia, four people, two women and two men, will be charged with their murders. Gill and Mahabier were reported missing on April 27th after they were last seen liming at a bar in Lopino. Investigators later discovered their burnt bodies inside the car along Tapana Road and also found that Gill's bank card had been used for ATM withdrawals in Arima and Sangre Grande. An independent investigation has been launched in the wake of allegations levied against newly appointed principal of a Holy Name Convent, Port of Spain, Sister Rennie Hall. As students and parents detailed allegations and psychological and emotional abuse online, the school's board of management assured the probe will be conducted independent of its leadership and in keeping with procedures established by the Ministry of Education and the Teaching Service Commission. And motorists who exceed the speed limits may have a harder time escaping detection, as the police will be using new high-tech laser speed monitoring devices across the country. The equipment allows officers to record speeding violations

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Caribbean girl, me know for tick, me know for top. 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Yeah, anything him said, them girl, I do it like it's tax. 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
1: And it's brought to you this summer by the Kiss Baking Company. The police homicide unit has been included in the search for 2-year-old Angelo Tobias Plaza, who was reported missing from his home in Goodwood, Tobago, on Monday evening. Homeland Security Minister Roger Alexander told Parliament this morning that the Child Protection Unit of the TTPS has also joined the search and the investigation in Tobago. The immediate search for the child continues with the Coast Guard, Tobago Emergency Management Agency, along with the fire service, are involved in the search for the toddler. 4 people are expected to be charged with the murders of 2 elderly men whose burnt bodies were found in the trunk of a car in Valencia last month. The victims, 67-year-old Kenneth Gill and 71-year-old Bernard Mahabier, were reported missing. They were last seen at a bar in Lopino and were reported missing on April 27th. Police later found a burnt car on a Tapana Road with their remains inside. Investigators are also discovering one victim's bank card that was used at ATMs after they disappeared. The accused are 2 women and 2 men from Valencia and El Socorro. U.S. President Donald Trump was greeted with a pomp and pageantry when he landed in China ahead of a high-stakes meeting with his Chinese counterpart, Xi Jinping. During Trump's 2-day visit, the global superpowers are expected to discuss tariffs, competition over tech, and the Iran war. And U.S. Congresswoman Maria Elvira Salazar is back in Guyana in the ongoing border dispute with Venezuela. In a social media post, Salazar called out acting President Delcy Rodriguez over threats against Guyana's territory and warned that attempts to mislead U.S. President Donald Trump about the border issue would fail. Salazar's support is seen as a significant since she chairs a key U.S. Foreign Affairs subcommittee focused on the Caribbean and Latin America. Well, there you have it. That's the news stories trending this hour. And it's all brought to you by the Kiss Baking Company.
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0: 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I'm playing like what? One more? Two more? What? And a two.
1: Harbinger.
0: Inside 30 minutes for the R&B Brunch Festival.
1: It's like, use the type of woman that like. All right, then. Use the type of woman that will make a man or break a man or make a man go and get some money that he never had. Make a man book a flight to somewhere that he never been. Take you up and fly you up, you end up in the Netherlands. No, he in the Netherlands, we're saying that he never had. He gave peace. He said, looking like a flash flood running with deep swells. Got him moving like the weatherman. You got the super soaker, the wet rat. Boy, Harbinger. I've been looking for the words to describe you, and really and truly, it's just like, use the type of woman that like. Alright then. Use the type of woman that will make a man or break a man or make a man go and get some money that he never had. Make a man book a flight to somewhere that he never been. Take you up and fly you up, you end up in the Netherlands. No, he in the Netherlands, we're saying that he never had. He gave peace. He said, looking like a flash flood running with deep swells. Got him moving like the weatherman. You got the super soaker, the wet rat. Boy, Harbinger. I've been looking for the words to describe you, and really and truly, it's just like, use the type of woman that like. Alright then. Use the type of woman that will make a man or break a man or make a man go and get some money that he never had. Make a man book a flight to somewhere that he never been.

0: this time I figure, Miss Grippery, Grippery. 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

0: that. Badness.
1: All right. Y'all know what time it is.
0: Oh, you spoil.
1: Let's see what's happening. Hello, good afternoon.
2: Good afternoon.
1: Good afternoon. Well, it's very easy. Where's the R&B Brunch Festival being kept?
2: Queens Park, Savannah.
1: Beautiful. It's that easy. Hold on.
3: Me no star, girl, me am vastly.
1: Told y'all.
3: Don't get love call me.
1: If you missed today's giveaway, tomorrow's Thursday. I'll try tomorrow.
3: And you know me now.
1: He's also going to be there, Valiant.
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0: flood running with deep swells. 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
1: Oi, how did you? 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

We got stories trending coming up, and we also have a Nova giveaway. Today is the... Oh my gosh, we have a Nova giveaway before 4. We have to get to that. And then we're gonna do another one before 5. Alright, so keep it locked. And then at 4:35, as usual, we're doing it for our friends at Burger King. Alright, but Holiday Snacks Nova, that's the new snack on shelves. We're gonna do that giveaway very soon. So stay close to your phone.

0: Hello? Hello?
1: Hello?
0: Yes. Let me ask you a question.
1: Hello, can you hear me?
0: Yes, I'm hearing you clearly.
1: Afternoon.
0: Yes. It's time to be bold.
1: Checking.

0: No. We're doing the Nova giveaway now. Holiday snacks Nova. Know the time. Know the time. You have to listen carefully. You're not listening. It's only 3:51. We're not by Burger King yet. What are you doing? Anyway, holiday snacks Nova. Dare to be bold. Try the Nova chili lime, a snack with a bold flavor and crunch. So yeah, check it out. It's at all supermarkets. It's everywhere. It's supposed to be at your corner store already. You shop by your corner. 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Dare to be bold. Hello.
1: Hi.
0: All right. Are you basic or bold?
1: Hi.
0: Are you basic or bold?
1: Just a whole 1 second. I can't hear any. Hi, what did he say?
0: Are you basic or bold?
1: Bold.
0: You sung in. You're a bit. Ah, boy. Let me see if you're really bold. What is something you've done recently that you would never post online? You're <win. laughs> What is something you've done recently that you would never post online? Go.
1: That is crazy.
0: She gone. Ah! You're basic. You're basic. Basically, you're basic. You're not bold.

0: We know who you are.
1: We don't. Be bold. Not basic. If you're bold right now, call me. I could give you a challenge. I could ask you a question. You know, let me test your boldness now. I could give you a challenge. I could ask you a question. It's up to you. 628-9336. We're doing it for holiday snacks. Nova! New snack on the market. Hello. Hello. Afternoon. Hello. Gosh. While it's clogging up my line. Hey, that was my fault. Hello. Afternoon. Hello. Why we getting that delay?
2: Hello?
1: Yes, hello. What's going on?
2: Hello.
1: Yes, hello. I'm hearing you. Are you hearing me?
2: Good afternoon.
1: All right, afternoon. Ah. Are you basic or bold? Straight talk. Are you basic or are you a bold person?
2: I am bold, but I'm not hearing you good, but I'm bold.
1: All right. Let me see. Let me ask you that same question.
2: Hello.
1: Yes. You hearing
2: me? And I'm here.
1: Why are you not hearing? Oh, God. You hearing me now?
2: Yeah.
1: Right. What is something you've done recently?
2: So I wanted the question that you asked the lady just now, but I just want to say I did something that I wouldn't post, but I cannot say it on radio.
1: So wait, hold on. All right, I hear you.
2: Not radio friendly.
1: It's not radio. So you can't find a way to articulate it to us? You can't find a way to...
2: And I'm hearing this call to end.
1: Wow, damn, bro. What is going on with your line? Damn. All right, we're going again. Yeah, hello.
3: Hello.
1: Yes. You hearing me, right?
3: Yes, I am.
1: All right, so it's them. Are you basic or bold? Are you basic or bold?
3: I am very bold.
1: Very bold. All right. What is something you've done recently that you would never post online?
3: Flirt and send nude.
1: Ooh. Okay. All right.
4: What do you mean?
1: I think we know what she mean. Damn.
3: I think it kind of clear.
1: Yeah, very clear. Whoa. All right.
4: I want to mash my bag.
1: Well, with that said, honey, congratulations. You've won yourself a hamper, all courtesy Holiday Snacks Nova. And yeah, bold. Bold is bold. Stay on the line, honey. We have another one coming up before 5, eh? So stick around for that. I could ask you a question like that. I could ask you something like, would you let your boss go through your personal

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That's when I knew that your heart was scarring. Friends to lovers need a part to star in. Like, wait, babe, let me ask your pardon. This ain't Gucci, this is Prada, darling. If you want something, you can ask me.

0: Damian.
1: Gio. Mix Master Gio. Brr. Hey, hey, hold on, dong. No. I will do it live for us. No,
2: what boy dong, boy?
1: That is not how you eat at a rap, boy. Why you doing you rap that?
3: Are you telling me how to eat her?
1: Yes.
3: Your name never call up anything. Let's see.
1: Actually. Well. Yo, whoa.
3: Your name never call up anything, mouth. I'm telling
4: you.
1: Yo,
3: all right. Never call it the anteater.
1: All right, so yeah. What I'm talking about is Subway surprised us today. They have a sweet onion chicken teriyaki. That's what it is. They also have a breaded fish and a veggie delight.
3: That's a wrap.
1: It's a wrap. So Subway have wrap. Oh God, don't greedy, boy. All right, don't. I ain't tell you go yet.
3: Subway wraps are loaded with power-packed proteins, crisp veggies, melted cheese, and bold sauces, all wrapped in a soft tortilla for the perfect bite every single time. We're in the mood for the sweet onion chicken teriyaki, steak and cheese, classic turkey breasts. Or the, what's the other one you call, Charles? The veggie delight.
1: Yeah, veggie delight.
3: So yeah, try the sweet onion chicken teriyaki today.
1: Things looking good on this end, boy. You getting food?
3: Yeah, why you telling all you?
1: Oh, listen.
3: You see, sometimes, anyway, let me get the good side out there.
1: Right.
3: The vegetable and them fresh.
1: Right, nice.
3: That just came from the market.
1: Yeah.
3: And what kind of sauces are, Damien?
2: I don't know, they didn't say.
1: But teriyaki sauce?
3: No, it have a next kind of sauce like a Thousand Island in here. It have a kind of next sauce in here.
1: A sauce like a what?
3: Thousand Island.
1: Oh, okay.
3: You have a Thousand Island?
1: No.
3: Right. It have a nice sauce in here and the chicken is made to perfection. And, yeah, why are you telling me? I'm not really a fan of eating flour right now because I'm trying to reduce.
1: Right.
3: But I'm eating this.
1: Right. No, but a wrap is healthy, though. Ish.
2: Don't wait till the woman who gave the Thousand Island in Hyatt.
3: First time I had this.
2: What's it? You didn't see that video?
1: No.
2: Don't backstage any people in Hyatt, so you know they have food for the artists and things. Well, there's a chicken, this is the rice here, nice thing, whatever. And he takes some salad. He won't know, I just want some salad and some chicken. Remember that time he died in the carnival Tuesday. Mm. So she went, well, where's that? She won't know this toast. Oh my God, it's the first time ever having Thousand Islands.
1: I don't want my belly hurting me.
3: Nobody just have energy by that man. Subway onto something.
1: Subway. All right, Subway. So

0: It's only meat mountain here.
1: That kept the rasta for a while.
0: Eh?
2: Mm-hmm. Father God. Our meat. Our shrimp. Our fish.
1: I taste and cheese in it too, eh?
3: Did not say that, they say that.
1: That cheese in there, the them cheddar and them with that cheddar cheese in it.
0: Don't I ain't lying, you really eating, I ain't lying, yeah. Eat Burger King yesterday, eating Subway today. Something Monday.
1: What you want to say is you call them.
0: I not saying nothing. I not saying nothing.
1: You find you really like to approach my dad, man, boy.
0: I like to what?
1: To re-approach my dad.
0: Yo, he's jumping bad enough. Oh, good. Anyway, holiday snacks, Nova. Warm to them.
4: 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Yeah, they're probably not for you. Unless you like heat, crunch, and attention. 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But if you do, welcome to bold, intense flavor. Holiday snacks, Nova. 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
4: Yeah, to take it away.
3: Oh. The police homicide unit has been included in the search for two-year-old Angelo Tobias Plaza, who was reported missing from his home in Goodwood, Tobago on Monday evening. Homeland Security Minister Roger Alexander told Parliament this morning that the Child Protection Unit of the TTPS has also joined the search and the investigation in Tobago. The immediate search for the child continues with the Coast Guard. Tobago Emergency Management Agency, along with the fire service, are involved in the search for the toddler.
4: Also seen that 11 persons have been charged in relation to the 135 murders committed in 2026. The stats were provided in the Senate this afternoon by Homeland Security Minister Roger Alexander in response to a question from the opposition. He assured that investigations are ongoing and the numbers will increase. Meanwhile, there have been 69 reports of home invasion since January, when the legislation to create the offense took effect. But so far, the 25 persons have been charged with the offense. It was revealed in Parliament today.
3: All right. U.S. Congresswoman Maria Salazar is backing Guyana in the ongoing border dispute with Venezuela. In a social media post, Salazar called out acting President Delcy Rodriguez over the threats against Guyana's territory and warned that attempts to mislead U.S. President Donald Xi Jinping. During Trump's two-day visit, the global superpowers are expected to discuss tariffs, competition over tech, and the Iran war.
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Ma. If you fling, man, if already, if already, if already, man, if already. Enemies who are me, already, already, already, already, already, already, already, already, already, already, already, already, already, already, already, already, already, already, already, already, already, already, already, already, already, already, already, already, already, already, already, already, already, already, already, already, already, already, already, already, already, already, already, already, already, already, already, already, already, already, already, already, already, already, already, already, already, already, already, already, already, already, already, already, already, already, already, already, already, already, already, already, already, already, already, already, already, already, already, already, already, already, already, already, already, already, already, already, already, already, already, already, already, already, already, already, already, already, already, already, already, already, already, already, already, already, already, already, already, already, already, already, already, already, already, already, already, already, already, already, already, already, already, already, already, already, already, already, already, already, already, already, already, already, already, already, already, already, already, already, already, already, already, already, already, already, already, already, already, already, already, already, already, already, already, already, already, already, already, already, already, already, already, already, already, already, already, already, already, already, already, already, already, already, already, already, already, already, already, already, already, already, already, already, already, already, already,

0: your mother prouder when the mansion is around her. No depends on your father, I'm like fabric in a power.
1: And more. Pulse on the balls. Just look for the codes under the 591 ml football label bottles and WhatsApp to 328-2878. That number again, the WhatsApp number to send the code. You're sending the code to 328-2878. Score with Coca-Cola. Yellow. Oh, I have one more. Hold on. Work with the program. Hold on. All right, this is every Friday. They are firing up the smoker for their sunset grill at Smoked from 4 to 10 p.m. This week, smoked chicken, grilled pork chops, or fish. Fried fish served with their house rice plus other side and the other side. All right, so you get smoked chicken, grilled pork chops, or fried fish served with their house rice plus another side. Butter cassava, herb pasta salad, or green salad. Smoked, number 35 French Street, Woodbrook. Look for the bright green wall. You can also call. It's 462-83.

0: church in Sierra?
1: Next to the church? Well, yeah. Between the church and Imran.
0: I know, when I say Imran, he plays this there, right?
1: There was a security company there.
0: Right.
1: So the security company there share the same kind of compound.
0: Imran, boy, as we call your name, boy, look at that, boy. As we call your name, congrats, boy, down, boy. Yeah, boy. Triplets, boy, down, boy. Congrats.
1: You said you're right by me. And he moved recently. Mm. Yeah, that's for the. He said you by the soup man.
0: Oh.
1: Yes, that's soup. Yeah. Fabrice.
0: What's the vibe out there, though?
1: To feel a little woke up.
0: Yeah.
2: And the R&B this Saturday too.
1: Yeah, the R&B this Saturday. People looking to go down here. We wanna be with my baby.
2: Yeah, Ja Rule, Ashanti, Valiant.
1: Mm-hmm. They want to see Valley out there.
2: Yeah.
1: Why you like to catch back a length?
2: Yeah. Catch back a length.
0: Yeah.
2: The dress up and go out there.
1: Now you have to pour on a shirt.
2: Yeah. Shot and pants?
1: Yeah, you have to pour on a shirt.
0: You don't have to pour on a shirt.
1: You should go in here and be and look at and play now, max on the foot.
0: It's 2026. I don't have to go out and be sure.
1: Charlotte have a little order
0: no
1: for
0: shirt,
1: things.
0: Brother.
1: Charlotte have to go down there and your neat knits. You can't go down there with a Socony jersey down there, brother.
0: Nah, I wasn't going down there with no Socony jersey. Man, it's a Socony jersey.
1: So you don't know that he's brother?
0: Nah, he's not that.
1: Like Fevek. Shall going down in gym clothes and pull his socks high like Marcus Williams.
0: No.
1: Look, dotish in the party.
0: I'm not gonna come on. I wouldn't present myself like that.
1: Yes, boy.
0: I've never done it. That
1: you get weird, boy. You get weird.
0: No, I've never done it like that. Shall. I would not go under all the thing. You'll see me during the week like that.
1: Shall.
0: On the weekend, I can't do no, brother. Oh, go to people and them concert under that vibe, boy.
1: Shall. You, man, would play a Socony down there, boy.
0: Nah,
1: weird,
0: nah,
1: boy.
0: Nah. I ain't that weird.
1: And then you go, boy, you see, I get them New Balance everything down there. I'm telling you. I know the little boy. 950, nobody had that one. Nobody that boy with that gate out here.
0: Yeah.
1: And I remember during this tour, you never pay full price at Edgar Ridge, all that.
0: That is see you, right?
1: No, I don't know Edgar Ridge.
0: He's a dangerous fella, boy.
1: Oh, I just come real to the panel.
0: I ain't like that one.
1: Kill those where those are. Daddy. Rule, baby, boy. As you thinking, so talking to. What going on with your partner?
0: Who so?
1: Adija Papa.
0: Nah, Adija.
1: Talking about you, know.
0: What is it?
1: What are you wearing in the boxers? Dancing in the chucky shorts, boy.
0: Daddy, the man was in jail for a long.
1: No,
0: man.
1: They said they're casting more big yard. And Leviticus said this and that and come out there and dance in the jockey shorts.
0: Nah, you can't question a man for whining in that boxers.
1: Putting them down to the ground, boy.
0: Yeah, nah, they were doing the thing. But he doing them thing.
1: He don't care. He never danced in the jockey shorts, Shal.
0: Yeah, but he don't care, boy.
1: Shal, they have a lot to say about him.
0: Expected.
3: Expected.
1: Shal 20. Shal 20. Even 5 years ago, you don't tell somebody tell
0: you. You said it to man, say, Daddy, watch what he done doing now. Gio really said it.
1: This could have said in your close friends. You should have gone to therapy when you came out of prison.
0: Wow. That would they bring in to him?
1: Why this big man are dancing and in brief for the likes, Father God? Let me tell you about Big Yard.
0: He's an entertainer. So at he's entertaining
1: the,
0: there?
1: No, at the end of the day, when he vibe it here, you might remember it, but majority of these things have been on the internet right now. You remember it? Nobody looking to think it through, you know, until it don't come out and the cussing. You're like, okay, it'll be too Shal, late. Shal, ding. Adija. Azimpamba.
0: Nah.
1: Set up a camera, you put it on a tripod, put it on, switch the camera lens, put it on front facing. Let's record, step take, scrap down himself. Make sure you jockey shorts on properly and wind up your body in front of the camera. Stop it and think and open it so the camera and send it out, you know, with a caption, you know.
0: Nah, he really wild with that one, boy. Nah, he wild with that one.
1: I'm not yet a judge.
2: They're saying he had the Pro Max belly button.
1: I'm going to go.
0: Business, they cool, man. Them thing on purpose to just show them off and yeah, all the talk.

0: They're trying to find excuses what you doing there.
1: Nah, man. Nah, 14 years the artist locker, man. Free the world, boss.
2: Daddy. A man say. Hold on, you know what man saying, yeah? Mm-hmm. Cartel is a millionaire. He don't care. Whether it's a plenty of his millionaire, you know, you tell me what, he don't care.
3: Cartel is an artist at the end of the day. And for those that saw it with audio on, you would hear that there's a Cartel song behind it he's trying to promote.
2: Okay. Right. A man says he's trying to promote a song. That's it has audio behind it.
0: Dancing at Edras?
2: I don't know this song. I don't know this song.
0: A man said Gully God warned me about him, eh? City Gully God warned me about him.
1: Cartel, Tongara! Tongara Kala Fini!
2: One day, bro.
4: Hey!
2: Daddy! You rich enough, boy. You don't care, boy. He don't care.
0: Man says AI, boy, that can't be the world boss.
2: Nah, the Dan.
0: Let me tell you about Big Yard. Remember, Leng!
2: It went from Black Cartel to Bleach Out Cartel.
0: Michael Cake, Swap Jackson.
2: Yeah, back to.
0: Jail Cartel.
2: Yeah, this
0: now
2: year.
0: We reach up Jockey Shorts Cartel, but nobody!
2: Not
0: in your briefs.
2: Why did any internet in the drawers?
0: No. People are putting comments on all platforms. Wait, Paul, boy.
4: He posted about 2 o'clock last night, in the morning.
2: Brother, exactly. This year is exactly what we want. He go be on stage with Chris Brown just now. Can't tell time to study nobody. Yeah.
0: Go to see what album need that too.
2: You lie.
0: So that the worst thing Chris Brown ever bring out, boy.
2: You lie, they're born in the album.
0: They say Chris have no quality control, boy. You're 20 something song and most of them ain't good, boy. They're talking about you, boy.
2: Damn.
4: Nah, man.
0: That song with Cartel ain't good, eh? Let me be real.
4: Alright, you know that, but oh gosh.
2: Gio,
4: Breezy.
0: No, Breezy, no, right. We get that.
2: We know that.
0: But you expected that.
2: Did you listen to the album? Did you listen to the album, Gio?
4: I did.
2: You listened to the album and you like some of the tracks.
4: I like some of the tracks.
2: How many out of the 24? It's 24 you say that one in the
0: 23. Somewhere there. It's over there.
4: I like at least 5 tracks.
2: Well, that is exactly what Damien's saying, Gio.
4: And that just over first listen. You never know what's going on.
0: It's so keen. That first listen.
2: He's first listen, not like 5.
4: Remember my FM music too, so.
2: I remember that.
0: Yeah, that's where let's go. Daddy, yeah. Time man drop soca song and men skin up the face and after carnival everybody and in the air.
2: And?
0: But soca and army and Chris Brown too different.
1: Nah. The music.
0: Sure, that they love to hit.
2: Yeah.
0: Shit, that is love to hit.
2: Yeah.
0: Americans that R&B they will they like Chris Brown, they will listen with that open ear.
2: If fanship was still coming on.
0: No, we might be going on tour with Usher just now.
1: Boy,
0: that they're talking with Usher going and sell out. They're going and see the deal.
2: We're going and see teachers somewhere. They're around that. He's going and be around that.
0: No, they're going to bring out teacher. They go for Miami, they want to bring out teacher.
2: Yeah.
1: I feel if you want to make a real big impression with somebody, I feel 2 tickets in a nice seating area, you could see away without Usher and Chris Brown. You and your mama just sit down on that popcorn and drink something.
2: But a Chris Brown Usher thing, if you don't go with the right. Anyway.
0: Hey, you're looking like you talk madness, boy. You're looking like you're tired of yourself.
2: Just now, you can get put on blast. That's all I'm trying to say. You can get put on blast. Right? Because.
0: I have a next question to that now. Camera always passing it to
2: us. Yeah, the camera is be panning right.
1: Listen to what I'm telling all you.
2: Yeah.
1: You do so right, you pay for your ticket, you fly up wherever the concert is. You and whoever. And then after now, Chris Brown is performing that ritual where he bring a girl on stage and he grinding on her up there. And he pull for a girl.
0: No, but.
4: Oh, like I say, right? No, two of them like to pull people on stage, you know?
0: But that's what I'm trying to show
2: no,
0: you.
2: But, she's a man that you pull people on stage. That's pass with cherries in the crowd.
4: Cherry.
2: I look to pull a beak.
4: Correct.
2: But Usher, one people don't know, Usher's have a team of girls. Going through the crowd. Hi, good night. Mr. Brown would like to invite you to his after party. It's at such and such. Starts about 10. Your name is Buddy Doe.
4: Just what?
2: Yeah.
0: Why Breezy having after parties? Only the album.

0: Chris Gams in.
1: Gather your things, darling. Go back by your mother. Go back by your mother. You hear what I'm telling you?
0: And Chris, and the man must he pay for that ticket or pay get some money for you to go to the little show. And that what you doing?
2: Telling you. No, no, Charles, this thing is serious, isn't it? Out there is not for everybody, you know?
1: Yeah,
0: out there is not for everybody.
2: And nah. Chris is really grinding, you
0: know? Yeah, she is grinding. When you said the thing take it down, it's Bacchanal on that stage, eh?
1: Damien, you see what I'm saying? Remember the Dan get Americanized now, right? So what they're saying is that apparently they was telling him things about his body now. So
0: Charles, hold on. I'm not taking eye, you know?
1: No, Damien, I'm telling you. This is his rebuttal for body shaming. And he's trying to show them, yo, all in my body shame me, but I'm rich and happy and I don't care, thing whatever. So that's why he not George.
2: Look, they're saying it's 27 jacks earlier.
1: It's 27?
2: Yeah.
0: Oh,
1: and
2: Chris Brown, I am watching on the album.
1: And Gio saying,
0: yeah, it's plenty.
1: And Gio saying five good. Wow.
2: No, that first listen, Charles.
0: Now they're saying it's filler, boy.
1: Again, I ain't here, so I don't know.
0: I don't know what they're telling me, but he Americanized, brother. The man who sing, let me tell you about Biggie and Leviticus 24, whatever it is.
2: Hey, leave all judging to the Almighty and people to their own conscience, boy. Let the man dance and however. You're going to like if it's a tongue, see, I don't mind.
1: Yeah,
0: might as well.
2: No.
0: So, you see that all of us move the goalposts?
2: No.
0: If all of us move the goalposts now, because
1: just a couple of
0: years, yeah.
1: Because
0: just yesterday, if I didn't tell the little boy, Cattle go be wearing any jockey shirt, just so you know, all of that bone me young. No, it's up now, or him now, you know, we bother shaming him.
2: Listen to what I'm telling you.
0: All your moral compass swinging, eh? All your moral compass swinging, eh?
2: At the end of the day, Damien, age just bring reason.
0: What's the reason for this?
2: Incarcerated for 14 years. Nah, you don't know what mental.
0: No.
2: You don't know what mental space he man in, by. He
1: ding,
2: does
1: free. That's why they're saying he has some therapy.
0: Ding, this is why it is very important. And he has enough money.
2: Very
0: now.
2: Expensive boxes.
0: I don't care how much money. That has nothing to do with the ding.
2: And the
0: ding, you cannot bring Corsa box. It could have been a platform in Tong there, or it could have been Versace. Don't matter. Could have been a Sliders. That don't matter. You know jockey shorts.
2: You know what material is that?
0: Yeah.
2: That is polyester.
1: You didn't watch it fully.
2: Sliding scale of morality,
1: boy. Dong love things. He love things. It's what it is. All right, cool. So that is
2: I don't find anything wrong with it. Me personally.
0: Lou.
2: Yeah, but he never do nothing questionable, Damien.
0: So you don't find that as cartel, eh? That's a Jamaican. Vibes cartel.
2: Never long out the tongue, man, and show them, man. nobody pick a boo, man.
0: You find that behavior is appropriate?
1: No, well, I want to know what men like Poppy and them.
0: My popcorn and them must be coursing.
1: Yeah, because they now burn out speed. They just burn out speed for that, you know.
0: Telling them, don't stick out the tongue and don't be a no man lapping up kind of thing, and that what you're doing?
1: Yeah. Teacher.
0: Jamaica not taking that, boy.
2: Boy.
0: No underpants, no brief.
2: I find them Jamaicans be on too much ignorance. Just let the man enjoy himself.
1: Yeah.
0: Slide and skate of morality, boy. We just pushing it for cartel, boy.
2: But look, Charles was in the Savannah the other day in a short pink pants. Anyway.
3: He didn't say all that.
1: Hold on, let me hear this one, yeah?
3: Yeah, but you know, Ding didn't have that energy when Trinidad Killer was riding up in the boxers. He didn't say all that.
1: Let me hear your ding. Answer that one.
2: Yeah, man, my killer was on the beach and to me. Anyway.
1: Nah. Don't. I feel they needed more time to answer that one.
2: Nah. I feel they needed more time. No, you
1: yeah,
2: remember, at the end of the day.
1: Yeah.
2: Remember, this is cartel first offense. So nobody really, the car really judge him based on being on the next side. Remember, the next man who you now mentioned, questionable.
1: Stop.
2: No, I don't say
1: stop. How are you stop?
2: You're on the fence.
0: I take everything you're questionable.
4: When I first saw it, I say, you know what? At the end of the day, this might be funny, but look out. He might end up with a contract for brief. Oh. Mm-hmm. For brief.
2: Nobody not getting cattle no contract with that body. Darling, I feel you're going too far.
0: Hits!
2: But Sachi not getting $1.
1: That's $1.
2: But Sachi will pay he to take off the thing.
0: Stop doing that.
2: Yeah. Cease and desist.
1: Who is that guy?
2: Yeah.
1: No. She won't do that to me, man.
2: Nah, you do have $1 to get away.
0: $1. Oh boy, they got
5: look. Morning, fellas. You see when he quit loud?
1: Hey, morning. No, hold on.
5: Afternoon, fellas. Remember, Cartel is the one that say, real bad man, I'm not getting a shot.
1: Straight jeans, cut off.
0: Thank you.
2: No, well, obviously cut off his foot pad.

0: Oh boy.
1: He cut off his foot pad.
2: When
1: boy.
2: I think back about the things Cartel sing about, boy, and the things that he born old boy and friend.
1: Hey, that was pre-incarceration, Damien. That was pre.
2: So hey. Wait a minute, you went and stand at, lie down in 14 years with a set of man in a jail, and that one make you do that? That way your reason is that what you telling me there?
3: But Damien, man today and man yesterday was two different man. Love the artist, man.
1: Your tears.
3: Yeah.
1: Your tears. Oh, God, your tears.
2: Just moments of my days.
1: Yeah, like, we see.
3: Yeah. Now,
2: Yamal was waving a Palestine flag. Monday, yeah.
1: It's
2: right now, you trending. Say, what? Buddy, you on Yamal, boy? You say, very, I'm gonna say, he's trending, but very, what's he what I'm looking for, boy?
3: Controversial.
2: Yeah.
1: Polarizing
2: is the word I want to use.
1: Yeah. A man saying here, to Chris Brown fans, it's hard. His album hitting. All right.
3: Remember Damien is Mark real hard too, you know?
1: Yo, Mark Hardy, he just said it. He said Trinidadians are haters. He's one of them.
3: Oh, yeah, for sure. Facts. He don't like nothing.
1: Nothing. And nobody.
3: Leviticus. Any man will lie down with. All right, now. They might get too bright. So I stop on them and I turn sodomite.
1: Sir,
3: I see how you could have cries. Me have you sweep on me blood.
2: You know who I go like to call the guy inside?
1: Who?
2: Yo, Prophet.
1: Which Prophet?
2: Clifton.
1: Nah.
2: Yeah. Clifton Bailey?
1: Yeah. Nah, Clifton ain't gonna say nothing.
2: He ain't gonna say nothing?
1: Nah, Clifton ain't gonna say nothing. Nobody really trying to say nothing about Cartel publicly, you know. His fans is attacking, you know.
2: Yeah.
1: Yeah,
2: don't think Shango them care about that, you know.
1: No, Shango them don't care about that, but for what, boy? Shango them burn the fire.
2: Shango them already burn the fire again, too. Yeah, if he had do that in 2001, too, when Shango them were really on fire.
3: How am I?
2: Me not express when I'm attacking.
3: Yeah. Yeah, nah.
1: Well,
3: Shango will hop on stage for Cartel.
1: When Drake dropping this album, this Iceman?
2: 22nd.
1: Is it 22nd? It wasn't the 16th?
2: Yeah. This weekend? 16th Saturday, no? I'll just come out Tuesday, like.
1: Well, see now if you get.
2: I think it's 22nd.
1: They were hyping up that too, boy.
2: Yeah, it had to be that album was called come out Tuesday to Friday. Thursday night midnight. Well, right. Tuesday midnight.
1: So tomorrow?
2: Yeah. Well, yeah, Friday morning.
4: Yeah, Friday morning.
1: Bombard.
4: The ice melt?
1: Boy.
2: Yeah, May 15th, correct.
1: Drake had the place, they're wilding it up, you know.
2: Because they have, I see a lot of certain influencers going Canada to do a listening party.
1: Yeah. Alright. Hey, look, the time right on is 4:42. Hey, we had a giveaway for Burger King. Time for the check-in. The chicken check-in.
3: Burger. I can do that burger right now.
1: What you thinking what you eat for the day?
3: Once it's coming fried, I don't care.
1: Sure. Know that. Hello.
5: Hi. Good day.
1: Yeah, let me hear it. One time.
5: Chicken check-in.
1: Oh, nah. It's Burger King chicken check-in. I can't believe you just said chicken check-in alone. I am not hearing the Burger King chicken check-in. Burger King chicken check-in. Come on. Hello. Yes, sir. Let's go.
5: Burger King chicken check-in. Burger King chicken check-in. Burger King chicken check-in.
1: I like your excitement. I like that. I like your enthusiasm. That's what we're talking about, brother. Whoa, but you had to take down the volume on your radio, please. Right. All right. Cool. Demon, you have something for me? Yeah? You have a little question for him?
2: Just give me the sandwich on them, man.
1: Just game it.
2: I don't game it. Tell me about the sandwich on them.
5: Just give me the sandwich,
1: now, boy. All right. You cannot be on so much. Yo. All right.
2: Give me
1: two sandwiches available. Chicken sandwiches available at Burger King.
5: All right. I think you have the tender grill sandwich.
1: Right.
5: And the American chicken sandwich.
1: Okay. Correct. Correct is right.
2: But give me the sandwich now, boy.
1: Yeah. All right. Stay right there, sir. Damien is gonna take your information. That gentleman just won himself an 8-piece chicken family meal from Burger King. Yeah, Burger King on the chicken vibe, right?

0: go.
1: Chicken.
2: You not ready?
3: We ask if you're ready or not.
0: The same woman. She not listening to her.
3: No. We ask if you was ready.
0: Ma'am, why she?
3: Take that call first. Take that call first.
4: Hello.
5: Hi, good day.
4: Sugar cane chicken.
3: I find your vibes
4: off.
3: Where is that, boy? You have to give me a little energy, eh?
4: Yeah, boy, where is that, boy?
3: But all right, here we go now. We get easy for you. Give me, or give us, sorry, the two options when it comes to Burger King's nuggets.
5: So, yeah, the two options is the chicken nuggets and the plant-based nuggets. Sorry.
3: All right, and when you order the combo, how much nuggets is there?
5: 10.
4: Ah. Correct, is right. I find this song in a way, boy.
0: What, no,
4: boy?
0: Wait,
4: where's your vibes? I go low with you. All right. It's all good. Yeah, but it's the Burger King Chicken Check-In on Ojo, where winners call, they give the tongue twister, we ask them a simple question, you know, promote the sandwiches available, that kind of thing, nuggets, options, you know, bam, bam, boom. Yeah, and they are promoting chicken. So they have the sandwiches, they have the nuggets, but they also have chicken meals, right? So you could get, pieces of chicken. Like, yeah, this is an 8-piece family meal. 8-piece chicken family meal at Burger King. So that's it. That is what you're gonna get when you win on Ojo. What is supposed to happen, or what happens, I should say? We send the names to the agency. They send it to Burger King, and they will contact you. Someone from Burger King will contact you, and you let them know where you want to collect. So if you want to collect at a Burger King store close to your home or work, you let them know where you want to collect. We do two a day. So we're doing it again tomorrow from around 4:35. Anytime between 4:35 and 5, that's when we started, right? So we got to thank Burger King for making it possible. We have another giveaway, but it's for holiday snacks coming up. So, yeah. Keep it locked. Mada. Yo. This weekend. Ready for the R&B brunch.

0: some Nova. Rusty. Yeah, rusty voice.
1: Girl, yeah.
2: I feel like going on stage, you know.
0: But when you run out, you'll get some for that.
2: Nah, like Ruby.

0: All right.
1: And that will ramp it up.
2: You know, we're talking about people doing things on the net. I see fair and flip. Anyway.
0: Look, look, Damien, look, Damien. You run! What are you running for?
3: The flip was very impressive.
2: Find Nigel real sad.
3: I find Nigel comment off by Damien. By Damien coming on the panel now, boy.
0: I didn't hear any comment. Like,
3: you can't.
0: I was outside, I didn't hear it.
3: I'm telling you the comment.
2: Wait,
3: so, alright, let me show you, right? I find this was highly, highly inappropriate.
0: Type the comment?
3: Yes, boy.
2: He mad, boy.
3: So, right, so this is Flayan. She flipping here. Well, obviously, yeah, she's showing off the whole posterior chain. Right.
0: Whole what?
3: The whole posterior chain. Right.
0: Wow.
2: Me just talk with you. Just talk to your own thing, you know.
3: Right.
0: Why is she doing that?
3: Well, look, look, look, watch. Look, she's showing it from the arm.
0: Okay.
2: What was Nigel's comment?
3: I now see why Ian's sweet on you.
2: Nah, boy, nah. Nigel, boy, nah.
3: Nah, nah, nah, that's not.
2: Nigel.
0: That's inappropriate,
2: boy. Yeah.
0: That's highly inappropriate.
3: I find somebody.
0: Nigel, read back that and think. You read back that before you press pause, or you just either type and send. Wherever I'm mapping.
3: I don't know, boy. Somebody had to talk to somebody, yeah.
0: Oh, well, yeah. I'm too. Nigel, I'm still playing cabaret, eh? And the engine overheating, boy.
2: Yeah.
0: All the green coolant leak out.
2: I feel we could do this holiday snacks giveaway and then Gio line up with the Gina. You know why we're here, right?
3: Who's that cartel?
2: I'm talking to Gio. But anyway, it's going to sit on by 107.
3: No. It's cartel who has run me, boy. I can't take the same thing right through, boy. Give me something different, dog.
0: Fed up by the same thing.
2: I believe people want to.
3: Nah, nah, nah, nah, nah, nah, nah. That one message, guy, boy. That dime a dozen, boy.
2: All right.

0: And it's the same one you bowling and what? Apart! I fell apart that child. Let me get some R&B and thing. Look, Kwesi thing need any. Let me give him an energy now, boy.
1: Why?
2: Chronic law.
0: Some other thing. Chronic law, boss.
1: Chronic law.
0: Don't know. Roy's law.
1: Joe, you do what you gotta do now.
0: Raw is Joe, law.
1: All right, here we go down. 628-9236. We have this holiday snacks Nova to give away. It's a hamper. It's a new snack on the market. And yeah, it's all about that promo. You see me?
0: Something like them thing and
1: they will
0: some shabba.
1: I think you see you have to collect it actually. Because I saw someone collecting their Nova package at the station. Alright, so give me a call right now. 628-9336. It's all about holiday snacks.
0: Nova. Super cat session. I know.
3: Run some cat.

0: feel everybody had to do thing. What you want, boy?
1: I get fed up.
0: No, I'm telling you.
2: He's antagonizing you. Do you give me some cat now? Yeah, you can't give me some cat now.
0: Gio, you do your thing, brother. Right? Nice. Holiday snacks, thank you very much.
2: You see, you're so versatile, boy. Like, one dimensional, boy.
3: Watch out when they come down.
2: Turn. Come now. Let me get some energy now, dog.
0: Run some cats.
2: Run some cats.
0: Hey, come on. Hey. Bye. No, look, keep happening.

0: boo.
1: That's why they boo. Take. That's why they take you off on that side.
0: That not boo.
2: Give me some cat, man.
1: No, boy. Yeah, do you do your thing with that, right? Nice.

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0: Let me see what's happening in this news feed. A police homicide unit has been included in the search for 2-year-old Angelo Plaza, who was reported missing from his home in Goodwood, Tobago on Monday evening. Homeland Security Roger Alexander told Parliament this morning that the Child Protection Unit of the TTPS has also joined the search and the investigation in Tobago. The immediate search for the child continues with Coast Guard, Tobago Emergency Management Agency, along with Fire Service. They are all involved in the search for the toddler. Attorney General John Jeremy says a gang-related threat triggered heightened security at the Red House during last Friday's sitting at the House of Representatives. Speaking today, Jeremy said additional protection was also given to certain government officials and noted he was authorized by Police Commissioner Alistair Govaro to discuss the matter. Jeremy described the current state of emergency as a war of necessity against gangs and criminal networks, saying gang activity exists across the country, including in upscale communities like Westmorelands and Goodwood Park. Homeland Security Minister Roger Alexander says 11 people have been charged in connection with murders committed so far in 2026. Speaking in the lower house today, Alexander said the charges related to the country's 135 murders to date and assured that investigations are continuing. He also revealed that since the home invasion law took effect in January, there have been 69 reported cases with 25 people charged so far. Also seen that about 800 new prison officers will be recruited in the coming months, according to Justice Minister Devish Maraj. When he spoke during the debate on the parole bill 2026, which was passed in the lower house this afternoon. The house is also debating a bill which would allow for persons previously convicted of minor offenses to have a clean slate to move away from a life of crime. And finally, Finance Minister Dave Tanku says the government is conducting energy negotiations with Shell and BP to ensure Trinidad and Tobago gets a fair share from cross-border gas projects. Speaking in Parliament, Tanku criticized the previous administration's handling of the Dragon Gas deal, saying there was no proper fiscal framework in place. He also warned opposition MP Stuart Young to stay out of the country's energy negotiations, while revealing that a new fiscal review committee has been set up to protect TNT's interests. So those are the stories trending at this time, and it's brought to you all courtesy KISS.
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